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Just a Friend by Mario, the one before was Love by Fat Joe, and Ashanti, the one before, Great by TLC, and When I See You by Fantasia was the one before. The next track, Enough Crime by Mary J. Blige and Brooke on 2FM.

All I Want Is You by Miguel and J. Cole. The one before was Wifey by Next. The one before, Let Me Love You by Mario. And the next track is called Satisfaction by Eve on 2FM.

I'm Foolish by Ashanti. And the next track is going to be the track where I leave you with. But I'll be back next week with more, as usual, with all the Humber music for the first hour of the show. And the second hour of the show, as usual, live in the mix. If you have any questions, you can follow me on Instagram at DJ Andrew C. You can send me a DM. And the next track, as I said, it's going to be the last track of the week. It's called 21 Questions by 50 Cent and Nate Dogg. Thank you for staying locked in. Thank you for listening. 21 Questions, 50 Cent and Nate Dogg on 2FM.

0: Hello, person. Welcome to this place.
1: Hello, person. Welcome to this place. You are now tuned into the sounds of...
2: Yo, yo, yo, what's going on? It is Vision Radio. I'm Dave Colombo-Jenkins, and this week I'm joined by Martine and our producer, Frank Posai. How are you both doing, guys?
3: Good.
4: What's up?
2: What are we listening to first? This is sounding pretty good.
3: Yeah, we've got Forbidden Society dropping a remix album on Vision this Friday.
2: Oof.
3: And it's not just other people remixing. He's done a VIP version of Addict, which we are going to listen to right now.
2: Yes, yes, yes. The album is called Alternate Roots, out this Friday.

of you, a long time Jindrix, Forbidden Society, and also Enter, who's on this remix. We're playing two tracks from the album, and this is amazing. I was kind of listening to tunes last night, just making some notes ready for today's show, and this was kind of on in the background. It was one of those moments like, what the hell am I listening to? And looks like I should have known. It's Forbidden Society being remixed by Enter. It's Picture of Us, and it absolutely bangs, and I'm ruining it by talking over it, so I'm going to stop now. It's out on Friday.

Stylo G, and Lady Leisure. It's strong like lion. Make sure you stick around for the second drop. Loving the flow there.

Wow, that is out now on UKF, my old brethren, big up UKF. Other things that are strong are Irons, because they pack together really, really tightly, and also strong like Jeremy Irons, the famous actor. Now on to T.I., Lost for Words on Sofa Sound, and T.I.

0: We have something from, I think it's a collab EP, right? On Overview by Waze.
1: I think
0: collabing
1: so.
0: Collabing with a bunch of other producers. This one's with Wings. It's called Yellow Jacket.

0: jacket. 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What would it
1: well,
0: be?
1: Well, do you know what I've written for this? Like, the riff on this, basically, if my anxiety could be turned into a riff, into a musical refrain, it would be this. This is exactly what it sounds like. It's just incessant, just... but this time in a really good way.

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But that's the only criticism that I have of this tune. The rest of it is absolutely amazing. And I'm not criticizing people who yawn. I yawn myself. All of the bass line sounds like this are just ridiculous. It's called Calling Me. Big up, Pieman.

0: that weird stereo effect that you get when you shift stuff in Alter Boy, right? You can't put my finger on what it's actually doing. Anyway.
1: It's yawning.
0: The yawn button. up next, we've got Nuek. Yes. New EQ. New. So many options here. It's Mutate.

Now time for a remix. Objective is on remix duties and Flaco's Logic is what he is remixing. This is out now on Collab and I really like the sound of it. Very

0: drum and bass community. Lansman has passed away after battling illness for a long time. Very sad. And we want to wish his family and his close ones all the best with his passing. And we're playing In My Mind, featuring IMDDB in the Break remix. Rest in peace.
1: Rest in peace.

0: All right. Moving on to Spective and Morrow collaborating on Baddest. Is that the worst?
1: It's the baddest.
2: Is that the worst? The baddest, it is the worstest. That could be badder.

0: with the really kind of grunty, robotic, atonal, awesome techno influence drum and bass. We have Tweaks and Regrowth with Tandem. I want to ask both of you guys, like, because you're Dutch and you're kind of born on bicycles pretty much, like, have you ever ridden a tandem? It's my one regret in life that I've got to this particular age and I've never ridden a tandem. The only person I'd ever want to ride one with is my partner Liz, but she won't because I'm so argumentative. And I'd either ride too fast if I'm at the front, or I would be too lazy if I'm at the back, so she won't ride one with me. But what's it like?
1: You should get on one with one of your kids.
0: Yeah, I don't think they'd want to get one on one with me because of my reputation. Let's just leave it at that.
1: No, Dad.
0: Brilliant.

0: For me, yeah, it's a remix. Lens and Unglued on a remix of Chance by Logistics.
1: Yes.
2: That's not actually for you, it's for everyone. Don't be selfish.

0: Eni is back.
1: Pretty cool.
0: He never went away.
1: Pretty cool.
0: He's on Pretty Cool. And Eni is pretty cool. And this tune is pretty cool. It's called Routine.
2: Yeah, it doesn't sound too routine-y to me. It's very techie for Eni. I like it.
0: I like the soft stuff as well, hearing on the breakdown.

0: UFO! 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Coming with Inky. In caps. Yeah, let the music speak.
1: Yes,

The Man Like UFO. I can see that you've been messaging me on Instagram, but I just haven't been able to get on Instagram because I'm really not feeling social media at the moment. But I am going to get back to you, hopefully before this show comes out. I'm saying this now, so it makes sure that I actually do it. I'm putting out into the universe. But big up Ed, and now big up Diverse. They are on Riot right about now with a track called Tell Them, and I love the drop on this. I love the kind of grungy sound on the bass line. Very cool track.

0: Tell them I'm gonna tell you that the next track is really, really nice by Micellar. it has an interesting title. Dave, do you know what it means?
1: Of course, Tatsvam Asi. Yeah, which is Sanskrit. It's Sanskrit for thou art that. And it's cool because everybody's been doing Latin titles recently, but Micellar has gone back even further to the most ancient language. But I know he's got a massive album to drop later on this year. I've been privy to it. Phenomenal. Really, really interesting fusion. I've not really heard before. Lots of psytrance vibes, lots of really cosmic elements, but keeping with the neuro flavors of Evolution Chamber as well. Stuff that I've heard outside of artists on One More Thing for a very, very long time. Really, really feeling this.
0: Can you say the wow again? Because you cut out.
2: Yeah, on the wow.
1: Wow.
2: Wow.
1: Wow.
2: Wow.
0: Longer.
2: Just wow.
1: Wow. Are you keeping it like that as well?
2: Yeah.
1: Probably.
3: Oh my God.

0: Reload.
1: Yes, reload.
2: Reload. Woo.
3: What is it?
0: Carvalho Farsight. From his album Holodeck. I think it's this the third Carvalho Reloads that we've had in recent times. Yes, it is current value season again. We are in our current value era. Thank you very much to everybody who sends us music, supports us, does all of the cool stuff, and definitely a huge, huge, huge thank you to everybody who supports us on Patreon and votes for this reload. We do love you.

0: I've been really excited for this. Crafty Cuts on Vision Radio. Like, I came from Breaks. That was the thing that I kind of came through on. And Breaks is the reason I know you. Like, I met Andy C's manager around about 2006, and we were talking about stuff. I said I played Breaks. He was like, you might like this, and gave me a 12 of Hustle Athletics. And he's like, they're a known drum and bass act, but this is something different. And from that, I emailed the email on it and got in touch with Walter, and that is how we are connected.
1: Nice.
0: And it's all because of this type of music. Like, Breaks was my platforming to all of this. And it's great to hear Crafty Cuts back on it. I know it's your turn to introduce the tune, but I'm going to introduce it. Martin, you are awesome. He's got an album coming out, which I didn't even realise what is the name of it. I need to look on my notes. It is called Turbulence, and I'm going to check it out after we've recorded this show. Crafty Cuts, Friction, Against the Grain. Big up.

0: Yes, yes, I'm gonna take over this one. Watch This by Sika. Nice.
1: Lots of orders. We've had Tell Them, Watch This, Don't Tell Me What To Do.

0: anti-bubbler?
1: Yeah. The anti-bubbler bubbler club.
2: Yeah. So yeah, the track title is Anti-Roller Roller Club by Teach and Felov. Felov.
1: He fell off his tandem.
2: Yeah. So that's why he can't roll. But they're rolling. They're bubbling.
1: Teacher's doing all the writing.
2: Yeah.
1: Now, this is wicked. This is out on Flex Out, and it's the Anti-Roller Roller Club. It's a really good title from Teej and Felov.

0: Yeah, we're getting to the end of this week's episode, and we have another track from the Ways collab EP. This one's with Clinical. It's called If Only. If only this episode lasted longer, we would have more to say and more to play.
1: I was going to say something along those lines. If only we could do this again this time next week, and we will be.
0: We will. All right. Thanks, everyone.
2: Bye-bye.

0: So who's up for a tandem bike ride then?
1: I might be. What's the what would be the word?
0: Is there a tandem?
1: Trilum.
2: Trendum.
0: A trilum? Who's up for a trilum?
2: Yes, Dave. What?
3: 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H-O-U-S-C-M-U-S-I-C.
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6: 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I'm Kevin Mackay. For this week's show, we're going back to a mix I did in the summer of 2013 when Deep House returned to the top of the charts. 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

Dirty.

word, perhaps the most crucial one of all. 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
3: 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I wanted, it was something that took me out of my body, and I don't know, after that party I got addicted. 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

welcome to Hysteria Radio. It's another week with plenty of new releases, and I've picked out some of my favorites. I kicked this episode off with Paradiso by Nightails, and this is Hell Sloat with FF.

This was Break My Heart by Beck Raiders featuring Mac Mac. And I also played Feel the Power by Sunrise and Jamie Jones and Camden Cox with State of Mind. Coming up is the Cubico remix of Tribal Saints.

You just heard Eat Everything and Descent with Moonblower. And before that, Everybody's Free to Feel Good by Motive, followed up by Thando with Out of My Mind. We continue with Tim Bell and Diana Goldberg. This is You and I.

back, you heard Felguk with Money Stash and I Want You by Hervé featuring Afterlove. And this was Move Your Feet by AOSM and Chris Candela. Up next, Abo and Blazy with Dirty.

was Emulation by Kit Kat, coming to Hysteria Records July 24th. It's time to wrap it up for this week, and the last track of this episode is the new one by Firebeats called Party Favor. Thanks for listening, and till the next one, see ya!

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5: 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A bit of a fresh one now, Mujin. I actually had to put on a second layer. God, when was the last time you had to do that? The silicon which we bun salt, aswer Mujin, could be etch a wolshev's a cheer, flee leher, that could be rode the Teshev again, it's silicon which we salt as. It is a massive weekend, of course, of sport, agus of kyol, agus of ahandan a rugger data, a yenu jerry shotting agin, and delighted to be helping you wake up lesh. 51552 or WhatsApp 087-187-9200 is the number to text if you want to get in contact with the show. Agus aber carrot, oh well, or shulugud. Kyol earn valak, oh you too, agus Olivia Dean, akar doosbar. We'll kick off with a woman that was only in chat with Demi and Mikey there the last day. This is Stella Lefty, it's Boston on 2FM. On a chain.

Stella Lefty, Boston and Charter 2FM. 5 minutes past seven, Agatadu Geishart La Weekend Breakfast. And my word, what a weekend. It just feels like, well, Ahan Illa Rod Urshul and Jeru Shachtin Yasha. I know that the summer is usually a busy time for people and that people are away on their holidays or they have their big plans. I tried to send an email there during the week and I, honest to God, got bounced back with about six or seven out of offices. Which I just like to ahaning a genuine ruddy feel there. Everyone is on the go at the minute or has plans made. But my God, this weekend. I mean, between Slane, of course, Luke Holmes, a giant engine in Slane, and we in Cundain the V. Between that, obviously one of the biggest gigs of the year. Then, of course, you have the Hurling All-Ireland final. It shocks us. We'll be talking more about it with James O'Flaherty after 8 o'clock. We have the World Cup final, Fosta, and people trying to figure out where they're going to be watching that, Fosta. There's just so much to go around. Moinja Sais are nose in the Jerry Shachtin Yasha. I think it's because we're now smack bang in the middle of the summer. Like we are cresting the wave and we're heading back towards days getting shorter and getting colder. It was a bit of a chilly this morning. Like we're actually getting to that point of the year now. I think, Nish, that will go on with just a Gary Ahanodelis Jahanish. We're squeezing everything in now and enjoying this weather while we can and trying to get everything in before we all get stuck back doing normal things again and not just sitting out in the garden, enjoying the sun, throwing on the Factor 50. My God, I have been bathing in the stuff that's in Ledger and that. I'm not dealing with the sun very well. But Tamasugum goes Shivsha, a Gorkin Yeshafane, Agzi Bunsalt, as Fosta. We've got brand new music on the way from U2. But speaking of massive gigs, probably the biggest gig of the summer. My God, Olivia Dean. Man, I need here on 2FM.

The latest from you too. That is Street of Dreams and Charter 2FM. Talking about how lots of big plans, Italo and Jerry Shart and you shot lots of huge events. There's some people though, and I don't know if anyone is going to have any bigger plans than this. And if you do, 51552 or WhatsApp 0871879200. Hi Hugh, can you shout out Anthony, Jenny and Tony on the road to Dublin Airport heading to Tony's bucket list trip, Las Vegas? Unbelievable. Prepping ourselves to watch the hurling final by the pool as well as the World Cup final. Well, look, I'm not jealous. I'm totally not jealous at all. I'm not jealous at all that you're going to be in sunny Nevada, enjoying yourselves, having the time of your lives, and enjoying the hurling and the World Cup all in one place, as well as everything else you have planned on that trip. I'm definitely not jealous. Oh God, I'd love to be on a flight right now. No, I'm not jealous. I'm very, very happy to be taking it easy for you to liar. But Anthony, Jenny and Tony, have a fantastic trip. Bunnigie Salt, you're going to have a blast. If you have any big plans for this evening or this morning or this weekend, Ain Road, Quiggy Heen and Quiggy Quiggy Daw or Nivni Heart Shart, Heen Heart Shart and Lee Daw, Nivni Nivni. That's 51552, WhatsApp 0871879200. It's Gorillaz. What song is it, John Ryder? It's dead.

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DJ Goja and Jason Derulo, Mi Chico and Charles 2FM. Or 2FM, Nishu FM, Goma Leshkel. My goodness. My goodness, my gracious. Fiha Bomacha, any yay, a shocked and shaw, 2FM. I guess knocked the chart, and Clark, Gaji Shaw, or Nark the chart and Clark, Gafal, Bimaj, a Kanch, Fui, and the tunes Ur, Taylor Swift, new music on the way as well from Tame Impala, I guess an Aran Allwar or Florence Road, I guess Fosta. The return of the Kesht for Glory. Fun fact that you can share La Dini Chimple or in Crinia, Chimple or in Don, no matter what plans you have this weekend. And if you're stuck for something to say, just let you know that.

little lull in a conversation, a wee, that wee awkward pause, the pregnant pause, I guess, you know, the kinchy care of the rat. I got your back. I got your back with a fun fact of fate leather wrench law. Talking about Nodashin, Dave, Galua, Ak, or Deuce, Wara, a wee bit of Tate McRae now. This is Two Hands on Two FM.

absolutely massive track from Florence Road that is hanging out to dry in Shower 2 FM. It is now time for this. It is, of course, time for the Cash for Glory. I feel like my hips always start moving when I'm doing this. Ba-da. It is my little gift to you every day on the Weekend Breakfast Show that I give you a fun fact that you can share with whoever it is that you're spending this weekend with. Maybe you're spending it with family. Maybe you're spending it with friends. Maybe you're spending with the family of your friends. Maybe you're spending with friends of your family. Whoever it is that you're going to be spending time with in Jerry Shathingishaw, there's going to come a point where you think to yourself, God, what do I say next? I've actually completely run out of things to say. I've got nothing going on in my life right now that is exciting enough to let this person know. I have to hook them in with a fun fact. And we've got one coming up for you. And not the one at the Mahonhort Thieves. The one clue that I'm going to give to you is that it is, of course, themed around this weekend of sport, particularly the World Cup, and the invention of one of sport's most decisive, sometimes its most controversial, sometimes its most exciting inventions, a real curha, l'appel na la sport, where it came from. That's your weekly. And I won't tell you anything else, except for maybe about 5 or 10 minutes time when I tell you what it is. But until then, it's going to be some Tame Impala and Jenny. This is Dracula on 2FM.

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To the Gaeshart La Weekend Breakfast, Lumsy Hugh Carr, and it is now time for this. Your cash for glory has come to an end, and your discovery of a fun fact is what you have

0: reached, basically, I suppose, like a jar.
1: Yeah. But we were talking about what a controversial rule change. One of the most exciting things about sport is about PEL. The penalty kick, obviously, is something can be very controversial. Sometimes you will see penalties given that you don't think were penalties. Sometimes you see people going down in the box and they won't be given a penalty at all, and that will honestly make or break a game. But when and how was it invented? Well, it was actually invented by an Irishman, by William McCrum, who was from Armagh, and he said that defenders would keep cynically tackling people in the box to keep them from scoring. And he's saying that that's not fair, that there should be punishment, basically, for for hurting someone to stop them from getting a goal scoring opportunity. And the put this forward to the English FA, and they were disgusted at the idea that people would be playing football in an ungentlemanly fashion. And that's, honest to God, was the words that we used, was about it being ungentlemanly to think that someone would ever do something such like that whenever it was an amateur sport. Football was amateur up until the early 1900s. Now, of course, this all changed whenever, quite shortly afterwards, in a FA Cup quarterfinal, someone literally handballed the ball off the line to stop it going in. Like, just another player, just instead of the goalkeeper, just decided to stick his hand out. And there was no way to punish him for anything like that. And there was no way of giving a penalty. So the rule got added in 1891. And it has been a part of football to this day. And God knows how many times I have screamed for the ref, "Oh, penalty ref!" because of a rule that was changed by an Irishman 130 odd years ago. So Gormaigid William McCrum, thank you for giving us the penalty kick, even though, God, if I can think of some of the penalties that have knocked out some of my favourite teams, it'll actually stress me out too much. I can't do this. This is Bella Kay now. It's I Love It, I Love It, I Love It here on 2FM.

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11: Is this a real little thing that we have? It was a week after we met when I asked. You pulled a raincoat over my head. 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

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I know that it's late. Are you there? 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I can't see anything. Are you there?

0: such a good crack when we were chatting to them on Club, which was the Irish language show Mahane Alexander de Queer did. Gives the Aglif then Scott Ogging Fee and the Rod Fin Kyall, and just a really, really fun band. I get some really so good facal. Eat Pia as Kara Double Sul Aku. It is, of course, Misha and the Bear. This is Deny on 2FM.
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It's the latest from Olivia Rodrigo off her brand new album. It's called The Cure. To get you at 2FM. 5 minutes to 8, agus nart le chart Aaron Clare. Gafoil, after 8 o'clock, I will be talking to James O'Flaherty about the huge weekend of sport that is ahead of us. Agus Nismo Kjall, Aaron Valach, O, Sam Smith, Charlie XCX, Role Model, and my track of the week, a young singer from South Africa that I think is really going to be doing huge things in 2026 and 2027. Shinner Father Chat Swiss and Yeh Hotlog, Agar Dusbar, but a Sean Paul and Tuvalu. 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
12: 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I guess Teddy Gator Lumps to Hugh Carr, Gaji, and Lee Hug and you with you till 9 before Blan comes in. Gaji, Man, Lay, Lanyart, Kyol, Crack, Agus, Kamortasi, Akar, Doosbara. We have got loads of music on the way for you. My track of the week by an artist called Jan Danny, who I'm very excited to introduce you to Kyol and Valak Fosta, O Sam Smith. A few wee throwbacks in there as well. Fosta, Akar, Doosbara, a band who were only just playing in the Aviva last week. It is, of course, Amble. It's their new single, it's called as well. Majin Wai.

I'd say that went crazy in the Aviva. That was Amble and the Swell and Shaw Urta FM. 5 minutes past eight. Agus Tetu Geishart La Weekend Breakfast. Agus the Sulgan which we bone salt. As and Jerry Shartnya. I hope that your weekend is similar to mine in that today is the rest day and then tomorrow is just crazy. It just feels like well, Ahan and a road like Tarlu. And Donach and Ish. Gee, Higgling, when Sultan Ish, Asin Saharan Foss, we're going to enjoy our Saturday. Take it nice and easy. I say this now, and I just know for certain goal plans can chat to us, and I am going to jump straight into them. As we should, listen, we have to enjoy and Griana Kofada Esatasha Ogin. Let's, you know, really, really savor every moment. Murray Yaron should be able to can't let James of Flyer to Galua. Flea and Sport or Father take Tyler and Jerry Sharthing and Shaw. James is going to be on the line very shortly to chat about all of the sport that is happening this weekend. There's two pretty big events that are happening tomorrow that I'm pretty sure we're, you know what we're going to be talking about. Akrivshin or Fod. Before any of that, we'll get a wee bit of Charlie XCX. This is Apple on 2FM.

0: to the Gaeshard Law Weekend Breakfast, Lumsa Hugh Carr. And joining me, as he does every single Saturday, is sports analyst, fan and completely unbiased commentator on the upcoming hurling All-Ireland final, James O'Flaherty as Connemara. James, do you remember that too?
1: Come on, Hugh. August, yeah, keen to. Neem should claim to at all. No biases here, just straight facts, I'll tell you that.
0: Yeah. Well, to yeah, Rudd Ulwar, Iktarlu, and Jerry Shottinga Shaw. There are two massive sporting events, Iktarlu and Jerry Shottinga Shaw. So, Jerry Himuj Shah Arshin. I suppose, Gatasi Much, we'll start with your own beloved Galway. The repeat of 2018. It went down to the last puck of the game and gap into Gabe Shaw and Am Game. Galiv and on Limni Awulu, or do you think we might have a repeat of what happened on that fateful day?
1: Nima Kinsa, should I talk, you know, on Kjolnison and Cree, head and heart are telling me very two different things, but optimistic, Beishad Zakir, like Limerick are notorious for the last few years, they've been the kingpins, kind of like Kerry in the football. Ach, that Gale, that Furan Ogachin, Tiachin King. In that full forward line, I think anything's possible with that young man. He's, you know, reminded me of a great young Joe Canning with that talent. So we're hopeful, but it's very hard to see past Limerick.
0: It is very hard to see past Limerick, and especially Fosta, because in 2018, it was kind of the, I don't want to say the reign of terror in fear of offending Aidan Aslimni, but that kind of was what kicked off this golden age of Limerick hurling. Akshat's Nish Bedger, that this could be what kicks off another golden era for Galway, Béla Fekka.
1: Today, I guess, like we said, also Shala Gala started with Galway in 2018. Maybe the cycle closes. I guess Galway could go around with we'll bury them now. Erin Dunach, I guess, Tugumuz currently McCarthy, hard touring on Shannon, and you know, the West will be awake.
0: Well, now there, of course, we can't not mention the World Cup final at Iktarlu, Amuera, and Spain, Algas, and Argentina, as they're calling it, the bathtub derby, because of that famous picture of Lionel Messi and Lamine Yamal, Obliente Ahun. Very quickly now, care the captain through, what way is it going to go?
1: I think Gomesha on Corum, two evenly matched teams. I think Spawn is going to come out on top. It's going to be a new reign, and I think Yamin Lamal is going to take over from Messi as the quote unquote best player in the world at the moment.
0: Listen, James, they said the same about Mbappe. Plotical had to play in a third place match, or having to play in a third place match in Aiden Sassen, you know? So it can we, and we all thought that it was going to be Messi's last. It just seems like the man won't go away.
1: Yeah, I guess we he's tough to make chin like so raw go which I got ear of the in the Cunyalish team, stay with the team as long as he can. And nothing surprises me these days, and you might see Messi at the next World Cup in 2030. Like it's crazy how much what he's doing, I guess on talent, his talent alone. He walks around most of the time, and it wouldn't surprise me if he does it again on Sunday.
0: Watson, well, I look forward to seeing him in Spain and Morocco and Portugal. Nish, there to Ernest East, the Crave Down the Fosta. Hopefully, now we'll be there too. And Tamshin, James, Gurmini Milamoyagat, Bunsult, as in Jerry Shachtinya. And I hope you get the results you're looking for, Amuera.
1: Gurmini Milamoyagat, Hugh August, hope got you.

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0: 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That is my guy here on 2FM. It is now time for this.
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0: Yes, it is time now for the track of the week. Arna Wilmagahilla Iska Humman Gafalesh Fuilaher Er and Station. And this one comes all the way from South Africa. And it is a brand new song from an Arani Shah who is, I think, very, very, I can't believe kind of how massive he is without having only, he's only put out his debut EP very recently. And time to turn latch on that Yandani. He's only 18 years old. 18 years old. And he really is being touted as one of the future voices of pop and R&B. Just Glor Ho Bin. His songwriting is so interesting. He already has like a million followers on TikTok. There's a Dark Retcha and Killalan Playsku at a Tarlu Lesh and Dini Shah. It's amazing how much his stature has grown. La couple of Shachting in us, la couple of me in us. These tracks are so good. I really, really think that you're going to enjoy it. Shah, a Kindle Oran, as an EP Ur Shah, O Yan Dani. Again, 18 years old. Unbelievable stuff. This is About You on 2FM.

One of the busiest men in music, Khaki Kid, Easy Does It in Charter 2 FM. 8:32 a.m. to the Gaisherla Weekend Breakfast, Lumsy, Hugh, Carr, Tama, Harva, Creekney, Live, Traha, Womacha, Fwaka. 30 minutes of great music left before I hand you over to Blanid, Let, Nismo, Crack, Kjall, Agus, Comorthasi, Kjallar and Balak, O, Calvin Harris, Agus, Ariana Grande, and some C-Mat as well. But first up, a wee throwback from the Zootons. 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

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I guess Harva Kreetnia Donle Akni Smokal Doc Ratchet Let Chat. More great music on the way, including the latest from Ariana Grande, Akardusbara, our very own Jazzy, collaborating with Calvin Harris. Song of the summer? Maybe? Potentially? This is Satisfy on 2FM.

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0: Lovely Saturday morning.
1: Well, to make a hint of her fad. Yes, to get to me in the and to shint her shachtina.
0: Heshan and Jerry shachtina. And what a weekend it is. Oh my God, there's so much going on.
1: I know. As I left the house this morning, my husband is watching the rugby.
0: Oh, well, of course. Yeah, absolutely. Yeah. Ireland, yeah.
1: Ireland v the All Blacks.
0: I believe so. Yeah, you're right. Yeah, I think you're right.
1: And like, what are our chances? Who the hell knows?
0: Who knows? Really, at this point, I just kind of accept that whatever is on the screen is what is happening. And I'm like, I can't guess or predict anything anymore because I've been getting it so wrong.
1: Oh,
0: for
1: really?
0: The last
1: you're
0: while.
1: More of a GAA. Guy rather than a rugby guy. Yeah, yeah, yeah.
0: 100%. Yeah.
1: Yes. So, I mean, listen, I'm neither. To be honest with you.
0: You fall somewhere in between, which is nowhere.
1: Nowhere. But yeah. I do know that that Charlie is trying to get Jack, our little lad, into it from a very early age. He's 8 months old and he's like, right, son, this is it now. You are going to be my team player. We're watching all the sports.
0: 100%. Yes. Well, I mean, then it's someone to bring you every time you're
1: like, of course.
0: It's like, no, I have to look exactly. We'll get him out of the house.
1: Listen, he's been introduced to Nancy to Formula One. No, I do actually. I like Formula One.
0: That
1: and
0: is that's
1: good.
0: Nice as well. Yes. And Joe, the best thing is that you don't have to go anywhere for that as
1: you
0: well.
1: You don't. Although, I wouldn't mind going over to
0: Silverstone or to Monaco.
1: Monaco. I don't know about that. In Monaco, now you're talking.
0: What about a field in England doesn't appeal to you? I just don't understand.
1: Do you know, you're just not selling it to me. What about a yacht in Monaco? That'd be nice.
0: Well, that
1: wouldn't
0: be too bad, man. That'd be a nice way to spend your weekend. Blanda, yes. What is coming up on the show today?
1: So, speaking of spoiling people, we've got 4 tickets to give away to go and see Mean Girls the musical. It's happening in Borgosh. Yes, Borgosh Energy Theatre. I love that theatre so much. It's so
0: great,
1: fabulous.
0: Yeah.
1: We've got 4 tickets, so that is your mate night out sorted, or the whole family can go and have a ball. Kamala Shin, Ben Majen of my triple track throwback again. Kubla Nomade. So we've got 3 tunes back to back that were number one on this day over the last couple of decades. We've got The Wanted in there.
0: Oh, yeah.
1: We've got Black Eyed Peas. We've got Bass Hunter. So it's a very nice little music mix to get you in the mood for a summery Saturday. Mm-hmm. Plus loads more, of course.
0: That's all you need.
1: That's all you need.
0: Blanad's with you till 12. But since the Jerry Shotting, I will see you tomorrow. Blanad, here's a bit of Wiz the MC. It's Show Me Love here on 2FM. Show me

0: C-Mac closing out the show with Euro Country and Charter 2FM. Shin A. Wemse, a new Hard at the Sylvan Grunch of Salt, Ass and Claire. I'm Wunsch for Salt, Ass and Jerry Sharth. Yeah, Blana Tracy is with you till midday today. Then Nismo Crack Collars, Kamorzi. I'll chat to you again tomorrow. Slan, I guess Banner.
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6: It's 9 o'clock. I'm Ailey Sheehy. Bombing has intensified in the Middle East for the seventh consecutive night, with further attacks on Iran by the United States military. Iranian state media said the southern port city of Bandar Abbas and islands in the Strait of Hormuz were among the places hit. The U.S. command said it was conducting more strikes to degrade Iran's armed forces, Anna Joyce reports.
7: Iran's Revolutionary Guards said that two oil tankers directed by deceptive American intelligence agencies exploded after hitting mines in the Strait of Hormuz. Iran accused US forces of targeting civilian infrastructure, including an airport, a railway station and two bridges. The attacks come 1 week after a fragile ceasefire agreement fell apart. Oil prices climbed more than 4% on Friday, hitting their highest level in more than a month.
6: Waves of Ukrainian drone attacks have killed seven warehouse workers in Russia and injured dozens more, while another attack sparked a fire at an oil depot in the wider capital region, according to regional governors. 25 people were injured after Ukrainian drones struck a warehouse owned by Russia's largest online retailer around 300 miles southeast of Moscow. In a separate incident, 24 people were injured in a drone attack east of Moscow. The cargo ship at the centre of Ireland's biggest cocaine seizure has left Cork Harbour and is being towed to Bulgaria for refit. The MV Matthew had been detained since September 2023 when authorities seized 2.2 tonnes of cocaine during a major multi-agency operation off the coast of County Cork. Last year, 8 men were jailed for a combined 129 years over the seizure. It's estimated the state has spent more than 16 million euro maintaining and securing the ship while it remained under detention.
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6: Warm and dry for most, with the sunniest conditions in the Midlands, south and east, with highest temperatures 23 to 26 degrees.
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Sunny Federer, agus Libianca, let me be in your arms. Well, well, well, Dave, agus fáilte go dtí chlór an maidin in you, is a blonid. You are listening to RTE 2FM, the sound of the nation, agus mbun siogadí a dóiag in you. My goodness, have we got one hell of a show lined up. We've got loads of fabulous music, of course. Some great prizes. We've got skincare hampers. We've got hotel stays. We've got Tommy Byrne joining us, for goodness sake, filling us in on the world of entertainment. My word, there's been a lot going on. As well as that, Cara Tickety Gwyn Levuch into High Mean Girls and Musical. Yes, fabulous prize. I know your ears pricked up there. They did, didn't they? I'm going to tell you to get your hands on those in just a little bit. But right now, it's time for An Hingle Is Mo Satir Iver A Hain Than Caru Shachtan In Aiga Kayla. This is Sam Bender and Olivia Dean, Ireland's number one single again this week. It's Rain Me In on 2FM. Good morning, and you're very welcome along.

0: Sam Fender, August Olivia Dean on Shinla, Rein Me In. And of course, you can check out the official chart with me every single Friday from 8 until 10. That tune has been number one for 4 weeks in a row. Now, speaking of number ones,
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0: Now it is time to have a little trip down memory lane. We've got three tunes back to back that were number one on this day over the last couple of decades. Now, we're throwing it back as far as 2008. Norby Bass Hunter, Eg Ivera Hainer and Lawshaw. Galvilis a Hocht Le All I Ever Wanted. What a tune. Total summer tune. As well as that, we've got The Wanted in there with Glad You Came. Like, again, a whopper summer tune. Number one, Aaron Lawshaw. Galvilis a Hainer. Och and Nisha Kratu Summer Triple Track Throwback. Thank you, Ensha. Oh, The Black Eyed Peas. I Got a Feeling. Number one on this day in 2009.
1: 2FM's Triple Track Throwback.

Well, you're definitely awake now. Good morning, everyone. I forgot how full on that tune was, but who doesn't love Bass Hunter? Finishing off my triple track throw back there, that is All I Ever Wanted, number one on this day in 2008. Bass Hunter. Before that, we had The Wanted with Glad You Came, and I Got a Feeling by the Black Eyed Peas. Well, hello there. Good morning, everyone. It's 22 minutes past nine. You're listening to me, Blonda Tracy, here on 2FM all the way until 12 o'clock now. We're about to kick off our very first giveaway of the day. Well, are you a weekend winner? Of course you are. You're up, you're enjoying yourself, you're listening to the radio, you're having the crack. Well, you could get your hands on the hottest tickets this summer. Listen up very, very, very, very carefully. So, winner of the Best New Musical at the What's On Stage Awards and direct from the West End, Mean Girls, the hilarious smash hit musical comedy, is coming to Dublin's Bord Gáis Energy Theatre. Expect iconic characters, razor sharp wit and killer songs. And we have not one, not two, but four passes to give away to the opening night on the 25th of August. So, get your mates together, go and have a great night out on us. That's four tickets to the opening night

of Mean Girls the Musical. It's happening in Dublin's Bord Gáis Energy Theatre. How do you get your hands on said tickets? Well, listen, all you got to do is pick up the phone, if it's safe to do so, message us and let us know what makes you a weekend winner. Are you already up before all your housemates, making a delicious fry up, getting the coffees ready? Or maybe you're already in the car on the way to the beach to get the best spot. Let us know what makes you a weekend winner. 51552 or on WhatsApp on 087 187 9200. We like to hear your voices as well, so if you'd like to send in a little voice message, feel free. Get in touch. Someone has to win them. Someone, and it could be you. So get messaging immediately. Right now though, Arash, Goody and Kill Kill Ernoch Letach though Femi agus the Kid Leroy Le Noble Achanish Ois Bralum Ambana Kielcho Somber My Body Isn't Ready on 2FM. Good morning, everyone.

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0: Femi and the Kid Leroy on Shore 2FM. Now, we're in the middle of our weekend winners. Loads of you are getting in touch because you're trying to get your hands on these four tickets that we have for the opening night of Mean Girls the Musical. It's happening in Dublin's Bord Gáis Energy Theatre. And the opening night is the 25th of August. Thomas was in touch.
1: Good morning, this is Thomas in Cork. I think I'm a weekend winner because I'm up bright and early and about to go for a 10k walk in this glorious sunshine. And once that's finished, I'm heading up from Cork to Clare to go spend the day catching up with old friends.
0: That sounds like the perfect Saturday. You definitely are a weekend winner and your name is in the hat. We also got lots and lots of texts in. We got one saying, Madin, we are weekend winners as we're en route to Emerald Park for a day of fun with friends. That's Kellyanne, John and Ben. We also have a message in from Emer who says, we're on the way to the beach in Wexford from Mullingar. And of course, it's always hotter in Wexford. So Emer, you're in for a treat, my friend. I've got a message in saying, the sun is shining.

And it's my first day off my crutches and I'm heading shopping. That's my weekend win. Now, I hope you're heading like clothes shopping, not grocery shopping. That one comes in from Martina and Ava, and delighted to hear you're off the crutches. We also got a message in from Sinead who says, good morning, loving the throwbacks there. Face Hunter reminds me of the Tramco days. Absolutely. I'm glad you're enjoying the throwbacks. She also says, weekend winner as I found a protein ball recipe that apparently tastes like Ferrero Rocher. Unreal. Please send us over the recipe. I've just picked up all the ingredients there and I'm getting ready to make a batch. That is Sinead. Oh, amazing. Very wholesome start to your Saturday. Keep those coming in on 51552 or 087 187 9200. We do like a voice message as well. You can send those in on WhatsApp on 087 187 9200. We are going to be picking a winner in a few minutes' time. So this is your final chance to enter to get your hands on those four tickets to go to the opening night of Mean Girls the Musical in Dublin's Bord Gáis Energy Theatre on the 25th of August. Carcalore, Arash Gadi and Kyol. Now, speaking of throwbacks, we've got Kelly Clarkson on the way with Since You've Been Gone. What a banger. Right now, this is Post Party, one of our 2FM rising artists. That's what I call living on 2FM.

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0: Jason since you've been gone. Well, good morning, everyone. It is 9:41 and we're in the middle of our weekend winners. Loads of you are dying to get your hands on these tickets. We've got four tickets up for grabs for Mean Girls the Musical. It is the hilarious smash hit musical comedy. It's coming to Dublin's Bord Gáis Energy Theatre. The opening night is the 25th of August. We want to send you and three of your pals along. So what makes you a weekend winner? Well, Yvonne says she's a weekend winner because she was finally able to get the dogs out for a long walk as the heat hasn't kicked in yet. There was a lovely breeze there as well. She's in Port Laois. Message in from Will. He says, getting ready to bring my daughter to a fairy festival. Oh, that's so cute. While my wife gets ready to go and see Legally Blonde. Very good. We also got a message in from Joanne. Good morning. My morning consists of prepping my house for a 3-year-old birthday party. Well, that is going to be a hell of a lot of fun, I'm sure. It was my daughter's third birthday as well, and it is actually the cutest age. So sweet. We got a message in from Tara, who says, winning this morning because we are up and ready to collect my friend's wedding dress, woohoo, and her bridesmaid dresses for her wedding next week. Tickets would be great as a little post-wedding get together. And we also got a message in from Dean, who says, loving the throwbacks this morning. Well, we're loving them too. I'm a weekend winner as I'm driving from Cork to Athlone for a new car at the moment. Holy moly, which I'm very excited about. Handing in my old one after 10 years, it served me well. Thanks for the tunes keeping me going on the drive up, Dean. Well, you're very welcome, Dean. I'm kind of jealous. I'll have to get a new car. My word. But listen, we can only have one winner. Chloe, how are you, my friend?
1: Good morning.
0: Are you all right? Now, listen, I read your message and my heart broke for you. What are you up to today?
1: Oh my God, I'm on the way to the dentist and I think it's root canal time for me. Wow. Bit of a knot in my stomach now. But so this is a lovely distraction to talk to you, Blanid.
0: Do you know what? I'm so sorry. But also, it'll be done. They are going to inject your mouth. You won't feel a thing.
1: Yeah.
0: And is this the kind of situation where you need someone to pick you up afterwards?
1: No. I should be fine.
0: Everything will be okay, Chloe. Don't worry. And I'm thrilled.

0: say. You have just won those tickets.
1: Woo! Oh, my God, brilliant. Thanks a million. I'm so delighted.
0: Massive congrats. Something to look forward to. You can focus on that.
1: Yes.
0: Mean Girls, the musical. Yes. It's coming to Dublin's Bord Gáis Energy Theatre. The opening night,
1: Thank you.
0: 25th of August. You and three of your pals. Do you know who you're going to bring with you?
1: Well, I'll definitely bring my little girl, she's six, Hillary.
0: So
1: I'll definitely bring her anyway.
0: Hillary,
1: and then
0: what
1: I'll have
0: an unusual
1: then
0: name.
1: The other two. Hillary, yeah.
0: Lovely.
1: I hope she likes it in years to come, but yeah, no, I love it. Yeah.
0: It's a beautiful name. You never hear of anybody being called Hillary. That's a great name. Yeah, and then you have another two tickets as well to fill. So you've got a little bit of time to think about that while you're in the dentist chair.
1: And
0: make sure you put on 2FM when you're in there, and we'll be playing lots of music.
1: Absolutely. Thanks
0: Amazing.
1: So much.
0: All right,
1: Thanks,
0: go on. I'll leave it
1: Thank
0: to
1: you.
0: Us. Take care and good luck with Root Canal.
1: Bye.
0: Ah, the poor divil. That is not a great way to start your Saturday. But look, it's kind of been made a little bit easier with those tickets. Huge congratulations to Chloe there, who has just won those four tickets to Mean Girls the musical. It's coming to Dublin's Bord Gáis Energy Theatre, the hilarious smash hit musical comedy, and the opening night is the 25th of August. Tickets are available right now. Okay, let's get back into the music. We've got so much more still to come, guys. Tommy Byrne is going to be joining us in a little bit, and we've also got my What's Wrong With The Quiz for right now. Let's get back into the music. Joel Corry's on the way. Whisper. First though, this is Ella Eyre and Good Times on 2FM.

Joel Corey and Whisper Unto a Fen. Now, we just gave away those tickets to Mean Girls the Musical, but the prizes don't stop there, my friends. Oh, no. Coming up, we've got our What's Wrong With You quiz. It's your favourite quiz on radio. It's a quiz where being wrong is right, and we get two callers to go head-to-head. They each have 30 seconds to answer as many questions wrong as possible, and whoever gets the highest score wins today's wonderful prize, which is an overnight stay for two at the Grand Hotel in the heart of the picturesque coastal village of Malahide in County Dublin. In a luxurious room with a beautiful sea view, you'll enjoy dinner in Coast Restaurant and breakfast the following morning. Love the grand life. You can visit thegrand.ie for more information. So, if you want to come on the air to play the quiz, well, you're going to have to complete this phrase. Beauty is in the eye of the what? Beauty is in the eye of the what? We want the wrong answer only to 51552, and you'll be in with a chance of playing the What's Wrong With You quiz in the next hour. 51552 is the number to text, or 087-187-9200. Beauty is in the eye of the what? We want the wrong answers only. As well as that, Bay Tommy Byrne is Shiglin, Leshna Shkelta, Shim Siochta, the world of entertainment, it never sleeps, and Tommy has us all up to date in the next hour. But right now, Rash Gideon Kill, Sienna Spyro, Le Material Lover, Ochidusachbora, Shehug of Harry Styles, August Dance No More to FM.

0: Sienna Spyro, Material Lover. Coming up in the next hour, we're going to be doing our What's Wrong With You quiz. And if you want to be in with a chance of coming on the air to play the quiz and try and win that overnight stay in the Grand Hotel in Malahide, then this is a phrase that you need to complete. Beauty is in the eye of the what? Ashleen sent in, beauty is in the eye of the card holder. Very good. We want the wrong answers only, of course. Beauty is in the eye of the person who forgot their glasses. Very good. That is Susie in Galway. Keep them coming in. Beauty is in the eye of the tiger. Nice one, Neil in Wicklow. 51552 or 087 187 9200. We're going to be calling two people back in just a few minutes time, as well as that Tommy Byrne is going to be joining us too. Right, it is time for a quick break and of course a news update.
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7: It's 10 o'clock. I'm Ailey Sheehy. Bombing has intensified in the Middle East for the seventh consecutive night, with further attacks on Iran by the United States military. Iranian state media said the southern port city of Bandar Abbas and islands in the Strait of Hormuz were among the places hit. The US command said it was conducting more strikes to degrade Iran's armed forces. Anna Joyce reports.
8: Iran's Revolutionary Guards said that two oil tankers directed by deceptive American intelligence agencies exploded after hitting mines in the Strait of Hormuz. Iran accused US forces of targeting civilian infrastructure, including an airport, a railway station and two bridges. The attacks come 1 week after a fragile ceasefire agreement fell apart. Oil prices climbed more than 4% on Friday, hitting their highest level in more than a month.
7: Ukrainian President Vladimir Zelensky has said Ukraine hit two major logistics facilities in Russia's Moscow and Tambov regions and also struck a Russian oil facility. Mr. Zelensky said the facilities were used by Russia to supply sanctioned components for drone production and navigation equipment. He also said Ukraine's mid-range strikes hit targets in the Sea of Azov and the Black Sea. Earlier regional governors in Russia said waves of Ukrainian drone attacks killed seven warehouse workers in Russia and injured dozens more, while another attack sparked a fire at an oil depot in the wider capital region. The cargo ship at the centre of Ireland's biggest cocaine seizure has left Cork Harbour and is being towed to Bulgaria for refit. The MV Matthew had been detained since September 2023 when authorities seized 2.2 tonnes of cocaine during a major multi-agency operation off the coast of County Cork. Last year, 8 men were jailed for a combined 129 years over the seizure.
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7: Warm and dry for most, with the sunniest conditions in the Midlands, south and east, with highest temperatures today 23 to 26 degrees.
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10: Let it go.

Jazzy August Chris Lorenzo Invisible on Sure to Offend. Kill Ernica Gratusa Shantara or then Clora Tashi Shocked that no made Teresa Declogger and Madden. You're listening to the Sound of the Nation 2FM Lumsa Blonde Tracy. Now we've already given away 4 tickets to go and see Mean Girls, the musical live in Dublin's Fort Gosh Energy Theatre. But listen, the prizes aren't stopping there. We've got our What's Wrong with the Wiz coming up in a few minutes' time. We're going to have 2 people fight it out to walk away with today's wonderful prize, an overnight stay for 2 at the Grand Hotel in the heart of the picturesque coastal village of Malahide in County Dublin. Enjoy a luxurious room with a beautiful sea view and dinner and coast restaurant. Love the grand life. You can visit thegrand.ie for more information. So if you want to come on the air to play the quiz, then you need to complete this phrase. Beauty is in the eye of the what? And we got the wrong answers only. Ashleen says beauty is in the eye of the storm. Very good. Beauty is in the eye of the Instagram filter. That's from Shane and Kildare. And beauty is in the eye of the beast. Very good. That's from Deirdre, who's in Cork. Keep those coming in. We're going to call a couple of people back now in a few minutes' time. If you don't know what the rules are, we're going to have 2 callers. They're going to go head to head. They'll each have 30 seconds to answer as many questions wrong as possible. The quiz for being wrong is right. As well as that, Bay Tommy Byrne is shiglin leshnishgelta shimsiochta. The biggest news and entertainment stories of the week, like, is Rihanna toying with us? Kade and Shkela Rihanna. She joined Jay-Z on stage, but like, is this something that's going to be a permanent thing? Is she actually, you know, planning something big? Hopefully. And what's going on with Lana Del Rey's album? All of that, plus loads more. But right now, Arash Gadi and Kill Abby Koulibaly, Tila Kill, Aaron Ochin Shin, Le Control Ochin Ish, Alex Warren, August Fever Dream, our 2FM. Good morning, everyone. It is just coming up to 9 minutes past 10, and you're very welcome along.

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10: Children.

So many fabulous throwbacks today. That is Jenny. Jenny from the block. Jennifer Lopez. What a tune. Okay, so it's time for us to do our What's Wrong With You quiz. The quiz where being wrong is right, where we're going to have two callers go head to head, all to fight it out, to get their hands on a gorgeous overnight stay for two at the Grand Hotel with dinner in the Coast Restaurant, part of FBD Hotels and Resorts. This iconic four-star

0: star hotel with its stunning sea views. Guests also have complimentary access to the award-winning Arena Health and Fitness Club with its swimming pool, jacuzzi, sauna and gym. Love the Grand Life. You can check out more at thegrand.ie. Okay, so we have Rebecca on line one. Hello, Rebecca.
1: Hello, how are you?
0: I am fantastic. What are you up to today?
1: I'm just on my way to work now down in Tralee County, Kerry.
0: You're on the way to work? What do you do, can I ask?
1: I'm a social care worker on the weekends.
0: You're a lovely
1: person.
0: I work
1: in a school by the week. Yeah, I am.
0: And you're working during the week as well. My goodness, no rest for the wicked, huh?
1: No rest. No rest for the wicked is right. So okay, the break would be nice.
0: It certainly would. It certainly would. Okay, well, let's see who you're going up against, Rebecca. So we have Rachel on line two. Hello, Rachel.
2: Hi, how are you doing?
0: Good, thank you. Whereabouts in the country are you?
2: I'm on my way down to Dingle.
0: Oh, fab. For a little break.
2: For a bit of work helping my partner set up a wedding venue.
0: Oh, well, give the wedding venue a shout out. You're live to the nation. She's
2: Dingle's Gillen.
0: Say that again. You kind of broke up.
2: Dingle's Gillen Hotel.
0: Oh, lovely. Very nice. Very nice. Now, do you know what? I think, is your line slightly, do you know what? Well, while we do Rebecca, we might try and get your line a little bit better. But Rachel, I'm sure you would love to get your hands on this getaway, would you?
2: Yeah, definitely.
0: Amazing, amazing. Okay, well, look, we are going to start off with Rebecca. Now, Rebecca, I'm going to go through the rules with you. It's time to get a little bit serious. You're both going to have 30 seconds to answer as many questions wrong as possible. Each answer has to be different than the last, and the answers have to have some relevance to the question that I've asked you as well. So, for example, what sound does a car make? You may reply with quack, as that is a sound, but I won't accept pineapple because that's just a random word. When the klaxon sounds, the quiz is over and the producers say is final. We've also asked you a tiebreaker question off the air just in case we need it. Okay, Rebecca, does that all sound pretty clear?
1: Yeah, it does.
0: Amazing. Have you played along to the radio before? I'm sure you have.
1: Not really.
0: No! Okay, well listen, there's a first time for everything. All you have to do is get everything wrong, okay? It's as simple as that.
1: Okay.
0: Okay? Have you had a coffee and your breakfast and all sorts today?
1: I have.
0: Good woman. You're braced. You're ready to go. You're like, Blonde, shut up and just start asking the questions. All right. Here we go. What letter comes after K in the alphabet?
1: H.
0: Spell chicken.
1: D-U-C-K.
0: What is the capital of Australia?
1: Paris.
0: Is the sun hot?
1: No.
0: Who is the King of England?
1: Donald Trump.
0: Complete this saying, the grass is always...
1: sunnier.
0: What colours are on the Meath flag?
1: Yellow and gold.
0: True or false, spiders have eight legs? There goes the klaxon. Okay, you did very well. You did very well. And it's funny because you actually were taking your time to answer questions, but you did well. So we're just totting up the scores. I know it's hard, isn't it, when you're live to the nation and you're like...
1: on the spot, yeah.
0: On the spot. Okay, so you got 7. Well done. That's really good. Okay, so you can catch your breath there now, Rebecca. Rachel, 7 is the score to beat. You think you can do it?
1: I can give it a go.
0: Good woman yourself. All right, here we go. Spell the word tea.
1: C-A-T.
0: What is the capital of Argentina?
1: Dublin.
0: Are icebergs cold?
1: No, they're roasting.
0: Who is the president of Ireland?
1: Donald Trump.
0: What day is it today?
1: Tuesday.
0: True or false, meat is sold in butchers?
1: False.
0: What colours were on the Cork flag?
1: Purple and yellow.
0: Can ducks lay eggs?
1: No.
0: There we go. There we go. I was going to start the next question, but I knew the klaxon was about to go. All right. How do we do there now? Producer is totting them all up. Girls, it was a close one. It was a very, very close one. You both did incredibly well. So Rebecca, who went first, she got 7. Rachel, who went second. Rachel, you got 8.
1: Woo!
0: Congratulations, Rachel. Rebecca, we'll leave you to it. Mind yourself. Talk to you soon.
1: Thank you.
0: Take care. Bye. Bye, bye, bye. Huge congratulations, Rachel. Woohoo!
1: Oh, thank you so much.
0: You must be thrilled, and you're on the way to Dingle to help your partner with his wedding venue. Please give the wedding venue a proper shout out.
1: Dillon Hotel, Dingle.
0: Dillon Hotel in Dingle. Fabulous. Now, listen, I'm delighted to say that you have just won yourself an overnight stay for two in the Grand Hotel. It's very exciting. It is a 4-star hotel.

0: And it's in Malahide. You're going to have access to their Arena Health Fitness Club. It's got a swimming pool, jacuzzi, sauna, gym, everything. You can check out more at thegrand.ie. A huge congratulations to you, Rachel.
1: I'm delighted. Thank you so much.
0: Amazing. We'll leave you to it. Take care. Bye. Bye, bye, bye, bye, bye. Now, we're going to do that all over again tomorrow, which is very exciting. And also, we've got so much to fill you in. Like, what is the story with Rihanna? Is she joining us? Is she going to be back making music? I know she's a billionaire already. It's not like she needs to, but she did say she missed being on stage when the one and only Jay-Z got her out to perform. So Tommy Byrne is going to be filling us in on all that, plus loads more. But right now, let's get back into the music. Moncrief is on the way. First up, it is Zara Larsson and David Guetta with On My Love.

righteous to the point where you just rather be alone. So here's a long. We're both headstrong, no crime.

0: Moncrief and Stubborn on Show Air 2FM. Tashila Hartsraisha De. And now it is time for the entertainment news. Tommy Byrne joins me. How are you, Tommy?
1: I'm doing very well. How are you doing?
0: I'm great.
1: It's a lovely sunny day.
0: It's a lovely sunny day and there's been so much going on this week.
1: There's been so much going on. It's been packed.
0: Word.
1: We need to get straight into it.
0: Can we just, yes, please.
1: With the biggest news of the week, Rihanna has finally made a comeback to the stage.
0: I nearly died.
1: Oh my God, it was so good. So Jay-Z was performing three nights in New York this week to commemorate anniversaries for three of his different albums, and he was bringing out lots of surprise guests. Beyonce obviously showed up. Eminem was there one night. But the big news is that Rihanna, after years of being away from performing, has finally made a return to the stage. So it's been 10 years since she released her last album, Anti.
0: Oh,
1: she
0: yeah.
1: has had one song since then, which was on the Smurfs soundtrack.
0: I was going to say it was for a movie, wasn't
1: yes,
0: it?
1: Yes. So, but we don't really count that one. We'll go, it's been 10 years since like a proper banging Rihanna tune.
0: Yeah.
1: And she arrived on stage. They were several hours late. There was a problem at the gig.
0: Hours late.
1: The gig didn't start until nearly midnight.
0: Oh.
1: It was 3.5 hours after the scheduled time that it was supposed to start. Rihanna, kind of famously known for showing up late on stage.
0: She's
1: very like Lauryn Hill in that vibe. Where she just kind of turns up as and when she pleases.
0: Right.
1: But she did make it to the stage, and this one wasn't her fault. There was a security issue at the start of the gig, and there was too many fans let in, and it was a whole thing.
0: Okay.
1: But she came on stage, she did a number of tracks. She did Run This Town. She said, did Better Have My Money. She was getting through it. She said herself that she was a bit rusty.
0: You're so diplomatic.
1: Well, look, I love Rihanna.
0: I love Rihanna too. Yeah.
1: I would love to see her live.
0: Yes.
1: She was incredible at the Super Bowl.
0: Mm-hmm.
1: She did say that she missed it being on stage. And she keeps saying this and she keeps like teasing new music, saying, oh my God, I'm in the studio and I just miss being out there and I miss releasing the music. And it's like, no one is stopping you but you, Rihanna.
0: Yeah.
1: Like, let's get some tunes.
0: I know.
1: So, the big thing is Jay-Z is coming to bring the same tour to London. He's doing three nights in Tottenham Stadium there, one of the biggest stadiums in London. So, I suppose the big thing is now is who is he going to be bringing out when he's there? Is it going to be Eminem and Rihanna again? One of the nights that he's doing over there, I was reading online this morning, is Beyonce's birthday.
0: Oh.
1: So, the assumption is that he'll be bringing Beyonce back out.
0: Stormzy, probably.
1: Oh, yeah. That'd be great. Get some
0: British
1: rappers into it. Yeah. And then the big thing as well is that they also think that this is all going to be in the run up to Jay-Z teasing new music. It's also been a while since he's released anything. Obviously himself and Beyonce had a couple of like joint albums together, and he had a 444 album, but he hasn't released anything in a while.
0: No.
1: So the big tease of all of this, I think, is that we're going to be getting some new music from Jay-Z as well quite soon.
0: And it was interesting as well because there was this video of Beyonce shaving his head.
1: Yeah, so he's had the dreadlocks on him since the last album, and a lot of people are kind of speculating online that that's the tease for the new music and that it's going to be kind of like a return to early Jay-Z music as he goes back to like his original style.
0: Yes.
1: Yeah, which would be very exciting.
0: It would be very exciting. Fingers crossed.
1: Yeah.
0: I mean, who doesn't love new music from Jay-Z or Rihanna or Beyonce?
1: Someone just give me anything.

0: Now, speaking of new music.
1: Well, speaking of new music, here's someone who's never released a new music, and that's Lana Del Rey. So Lana Del Rey had an album out in 2023, and then soon after she had teased a country era. She was going to be switching to country music. She had this boyfriend from the South who I think she's now married to.
0: Okay.
1: And she was like, I'm going country. The new album is coming in just a couple of months. Anyways, that was the guts of 2.5 years ago.
0: Oh, wow.
1: She keeps announcing and delaying it and announcing and delaying it. The album has gone through a number of iterations. It got named a Stove. That was the last name that she had it.
0: Right.
1: She performed at Stagecoach Festival last year, which is this huge country festival in the States.
0: Yeah.
1: And she did kind of like reimaginings of her own music, a bit more countrified.
0: Okay.
1: And then she announced this week that, never mind the one album that still has no release date, we're getting two. It's going to be a double album. She's announcing a companion album to an album that has yet to be released.
0: Just release the music.
1: She put up a picture on her Instagram saying that a lot has happened over the last few years and that's why there's been so much delays and stuff. But she then posted two pictures what look like they are going to be the album covers on her Instagram. But again, no release dates confirmed or anything. But I love her just constantly like announcing that new music is coming and then never giving anything. She has released kind of a number of singles over the last few years, just sort of dropped things on Spotify without any sort of like major fanfare.
0: Yeah.
1: But there's been no official like big body of work. I'm a huge Lana Del Rey fan, so I'd be very excited for this.
0: Yeah, I mean, country music is huge.
1: It's really having a moment. Yeah, that kind of Americana thing is having a real moment. If you look at things like Zach Bryan or like even Luke Combs is doing Slane next week.
0: Yeah.
1: Like those things are selling out in seconds. And then even over here, like the folk music thing is having a real moment as well. If you look at the likes of Kingfisher and Amble and all that kind of stuff.
0: Yeah.
1: So it is really having a moment. So she is tapping into something. I just wish she would release the music.
0: She actually would have been ahead of the curve if she had released it.
1: And like the thing about Lana is she has always been ahead of the curve. Like she always does have kind of people like influenced by everything that she's doing, and she's one of those artists that doesn't necessarily have an album that's received well when it comes out, and then when people look back on it, it's like, oh wow, no, that actually was making better points than we thought. But yeah, release the music, give me some country albums, Lana.
0: Give me the
1: country albums.
0: Now listen, it's all about positive masculinity.
1: About positive masculinity, and this is such a cute story. I love these two. So The Odyssey came out this week, Christopher Nolan's latest, and that has Matt Damon at the front of it.
0: Did you see it?
1: I did.
0: Okay.
1: I saw it.
0: And?
1: I was lucky enough to get to an early screening of it. I liked it. I didn't love it. People are kind of hurling it as this like masterpiece and that it's Christopher Nolan's best movie and like one of the best movies ever.
0: Okay.
1: I certainly liked it.
0: Okay.
1: There's some amazing performance in it. The thing is, it's 3 hours and 10 minutes long.
0: Yeah.
1: And that first hour, I found a struggle.
0: Okay.
1: Now, once it gets going and it's fabulous.
0: Okay.
1: And it really sucks you into it. But I struggled a bit with the first hour. Now, it's very good. And I think if you're going to go and see it on the big screen. It's absolutely beautiful.
0: Okay.
1: It looks amazing.
0: Yeah. But I think, if you're a fan, you're going to really get into it. But if you're, you know.
1: Yeah. If you're, 3 hours in the cinema is a long time.
0: I'd be asleep.
1: Yeah.
0: I would be.
1: I think
0: anyway,
1: that's fair enough.
0: Anyway,
1: a few of my friends went to see it at 8 o'clock this morning. I'd love to know if they managed to stay awake. It was the only time they could get tickets for it.
0: Wow.
1: Yeah.
0: Okay.
1: So people are booked out for it. But anyways, at the heart of the movie is Matt Damon, who is playing Odysseus in it. He has been on a big press tour all around the world along with the rest of the cast, and they were doing an interview with MTV this week where they were talking about friends of theirs that are in the industry, him and Zendaya, and they were speaking about Ben Affleck. And Matt and Ben have obviously been friends forever. They started their careers together writing Good Will Hunting, which they won the Oscar for. So they've been friends like since they were kids. And he got speaking about Ben Affleck on MTV this week where he called him one of the great loves of his life.
0: Isn't that the cutest?
1: Which is just so sweet. And he spoke about how after Ben had seen the film, he rang him up and spoke to him for like an hour and a half and just knew everything about the movie. He was like, he said that it was like he had watched it 20 times because he just picked up on all of the small details about Matt's performance. And he was like, it was a call that I'd been waiting to get for 45 years.
0: Stop.
1: So sweet.
0: That is the cutest thing ever.
1: That whole press tour has been really lovely. They all just seem like so about movies and each other, and it's very sweet. But the whole Matt Damon and Ben Affleck thing, I think like Ben Affleck has obviously been a bit more like tabloid heavy than Matt Damon. Matt Damon kind of lives a more private life.
0: Yeah.
1: And Ben Affleck obviously has had, you know, Jennifer Garner and Jennifer Lopez and all of the tabloid stuff around it. But yeah, he was saying that the reactions to the film that meant most to him were Ben Affleck, his wife and his daughter.
0: Ah, stop.
1: Sweet.
0: Matt Damon seems like the sweetest guy of all time. I mean, he's basically Irish.
1: Yeah, I mean, I was just going to say, he obviously had spent a lot of time here when he was here, stuck down in Dalkey during lockdown and everyone...
0: Stuck in Dalkey, like a worst place.
1: I mean, yeah, wouldn't it be terrible? And he was down in the 40-foot with a super value bag of swimming trunks.
0: Unreal.
1: But yeah, very sweet. He was talking about his daughter, about how he loved his daughter's reaction to The Odyssey because it's one of the first films of his that she liked.
0: The first one that she's like, I love The Odyssey. See, this is the whole thing.
1: Yeah, he was talking about how he was in a movie a few years ago called The Great Wall, which is about like samurais and stuff, and it's the Great Wall of China, and she refers to it only as The Wall because the movie is not great.
0: Wow. Yeah. Well, there you go.
1: Harsh critics in the Damon household.
0: Speaking of harsh critics.
1: Speaking of harsh critics, yeah. So Claudia Winkleman, obviously of Traitors fame, she's been like a fixture on TV shows for years. She's been a TV presenter for ages, and she's found recent fame with the Traitors that's kind of brought her to a bigger level. And last year she was given a chat show on the BBC, kind of like a Graham Norton style chat show, basically to fill out the gap at the end of the season once his goes off air. It ran for a few weeks. It did okay, I think. But she has now quit it after one series.
0: Wow. And you know, it's funny because you really do need to give a show a few seasons.
1: Yeah, I mean, especially a chat show, it really needs, because you're, especially if you're going to be doing a chat show in England, you are going to just immediately be compared to Graham. Like, it's impossible to not do a chat show anywhere in the world and not really be compared to Graham Norton. So then to be following him is obviously, that's huge shoes to fill. But she just said that she was too nervous to enjoy it. Wow. And that she didn't enjoy doing it, that she found it too, just the weight of it too much, and that she couldn't really ease herself into it.
0: Yeah, and it's funny, because we were actually talking about this off mic, like, she is an incredible presenter.
1: She is an incredible presenter, but hosting a chat show is such a difficult job. And when you are doing it with that kind of Graham Norton style thing where you do have like more than one person on the couch, like having just one person there is, I think, a much easier feat, just to be able to have a one-on-one conversation. But to be able to like try and control an audience of a couple of hundred people, as well as four people who don't know each other, and make everyone feel involved. Yeah. And the thing with those records is that they go on for hours. You're seeing like a 45-minute show, but what you're not getting is probably about two and a half hours of recording, and trying to keep the energy up and trying to keep celebrities entertained. Like, it's a big ask. So I can understand how, you know, she is obviously, she is a TV presenter and has been doing it for years, but she did things like morning shows, and obviously The Traitors is like not a celebrity cast for the most part.
0: It's scripted as well.
1: And it's scripted.
0: Yeah.
1: So yeah, I can understand why you, like, fair play to her as well. I think there's a lot to be said for just being like, do you know what? I didn't like it. Like, I maybe wasn't as good at it as people thought.
0: Big respect.
1: I gave it a whack, but it's not for me.
0: And do you know what? Yeah, they're, like, big respect.
1: Yeah, I think a lot of people would say just stick to it, and like, don't tarnish your reputation either. Just be like, you know what, I gave it a go, it wasn't for me.
0: Yeah,
1: give it over to the next person.
0: But she kind of has nothing to prove, because she is so excellent in The Traitors,
1: in the Traitors,
0: and she has her radio shows,
1: such
0: and things.
1: A goodwill like to her now after that. Like, people really do love her.
0: Yeah.
1: So it'll be interesting to see if they bring anyone else in. One of the big things that people have been suggesting is to bring back Alan Carr's chat show and put it in there.
0: Yes.
1: And he obviously was on Celebrity Traitors with Claudia Winkleman and did so well on it.
0: Can we actually just stop there for a second? That was one of the, he was one of the best contestants.
1: So good. It was just like a masterclass. Like, it would be a masterclass if I thought that he had planned it, but like, just the way, just bumbling through it to win it.
0: Brilliant.
1: Him announcing that he's a traitor at the end is one of the funniest pieces of television that like I have ever seen. But he obviously had a chat show on Channel 4 for years, but people are suggesting him coming back. His was great. So I would love to see him doing that.
0: There is something to be said about having a comedian in charge.
1: They're able to just roll with the punches in a way that maybe not everybody is.
0: Exactly. And then finally, Lorde.
1: Yeah, so Lorde is speaking out. She's not happy with Spotify at the minute. So Spotify is the latest company to introduce AI features into the app and in how it's used. So they have a thing called Spotify DJ, which suggests songs for you, but now is also doing a thing where it writes out what it thinks the song is about, and it tells you the meaning behind the song.
0: Oh, weird.
1: Which is kind of like, why? Like, I don't really need to know what a song is about. Like, I'll figure that out for myself, or I'll put my own meaning into it. And I think that's Lorde's point.
0: Yeah.
1: She's, they had wrote a thing about her world tour that she did last year, and a performance that she did on the tour, and where she's being having water poured on her, but they basically got the song wrong and they got the lyrics of the song wrong.
0: Wow.
1: So she posted on her Instagram this week being like, hey Spotify, not only do I not want this, I decide what my songs are about, not you, but also all of this information is incorrect.
0: Yeah.
1: So Spotify came back and they said, oh, we're just trialing it, it's based on like third party information. And she was like, artists should have the right to turn this off, I'm not a fan of AI, which a lot of these artists, obviously, it's like kind of cribbing their work, so they don't want to be involved with it.
0: Yeah.
1: So it'll be interesting to see if they start doing it for more people. You know, like, it's not the first time Spotify has caused controversy and people have had to like take their music off it. Taylor Swift famously did that a few years ago, where she removed all her music from the app until they changed the way that they license it and pay artists. So it'll be interesting to see what the reaction to them kind of like forcing AI readings of songs onto audiences will do, especially if you're saying this is what the artist meant and they're coming out and saying no it isn't.
0: Yeah.
1: You're essentially like speaking on their behalf and getting it wrong.
0: Yes.
1: Like, you have to pick a struggle.
0: Exactly. But also, don't trial it in such a public way.
1: Yeah.
0: You do it in a more
1: controlled way, surely.
0: Rather than
1: Lorde, who is one of the biggest artists in the world. And they're like, to say that this is how a performance went when there's videos of that performance and you can see immediately that it's wrong.
0: Very weird.
1: Very weird.
0: I don't
1: very
0: like
1: strange.
0: It, Tommy. It makes
1: no,
0: me feel strange.
1: I don't like it.
0: Scared.
1: I just, yeah, like, let me just listen to the music.
0: I just want to listen to music.
1: Like, if I'm putting on any streaming service, I just want to listen to the music. I don't need you, like, telling me what it's about. Like, just leave me be. I'm putting on the tunes.
0: It could be
1: let
0: a love
1: off.
0: Song, but I might have just broken up with someone and I'm listening to it in a different way.
1: And that was the big thing about, that was the big thing that Laura had said, that she wants her songs to be open to interpretation. And the idea of an AI thing saying that this is definitively what they're about is not what she's about.
0: Exactly.
1: So, yeah, fair play, Laura.
0: Exactly. Now, listen, if anyone wants to hear more of Tommy Byrne's fabulous musings, they can find Tommy online in TikTok, Instagram.
1: All of it. Yeah, I'm just Tommy Byrne on everything.
0: Lovely. Thank you so much for
1: Thank you so much for having me.
0: Are you doing anything nice today?
1: I'm going straight out to the 40-foot first swim.
0: Jealous.
1: I'm going to just go out on my bike now from here and then I'm going to jump in the sea.
0: I'll have a gorgeous time. Yeah. Lovely. Okay, we'll talk to you again next week. And you know what? We're going to finish out with some Rihanna. This is Better Have My Money on 2FM.

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2: The Galway Races. 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Be there when it happens. 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
5: 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And he was like, I feel like your friends will say really good things about you at your funeral. 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
4: 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Need a quick breather? 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

Bella Kay with I Love It, I Love It, I Love It here on 2FM. It is 10:52. Now, coming up in the next hour, very excited because we've got the Red Herring Report. And this is where we have Hugh Carr, our fabulous news reporter, telling us about three wild and wacky news stories from around the world. Two of them are real and one of them is fake. One of them is the Red Herring. And if you can spot the Red Herring, then you can be in with a chance of winning a 150-euro Genesis skincare hamper, including a brand new Sarah Barrier Biome Gel Cleanser. Suitable for all skin types, it's the perfect first step to healthier looking skin. For more information, you can check out genesis.ie. But listen, we're going to be telling you all about that in the next hour. Plus, women only make up around 10% of the construction workforce in Ireland. So, if you are a student wondering what your next step is, could a career in the building industry be for you? On today's Saturday Reset, I'm going to be chatting with Joanne White, founder of Women in Construction Ireland, about how we need to encourage more young women to think about this as a career path. So I'm really excited about that conversation, of course, because all of the all the college courses, all of those kind of things, that's all going to be happening now in the next few months and the next few weeks as well. So this is just another option as well, something to think about. And of course, I'm going to be doing my track of the week. And this week it is from Irish singer-songwriter Orla Gartland. We love her here on 2FM. The track is called, actually, I'm going to keep the name of the song for you in a minute, but it's quite a unique project. She's undertaken it, and the track is going to be played on the soundtrack for an Apple TV show. So I'm going to tell you all about that in just a little bit right now. This is Tame Impala with Dracula on 2FM.

0: Dominic Fike, Kirkreachlet, and Dara Orr. Coming up in the next hour, we have our Red Herring Report, where you will have a chance to win a €150 Genesis skincare hamper. Very exciting. Plus, my track of the week and our Saturday reset. Right now, though, it's time for a very quick break and a news update. Stay exactly where you are.
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6: It's 11 o'clock. I'm Ailey Sheehy. Iran has threatened a full-scale offensive in response to US attacks on the country. Hostilities in the Middle East have intensified after a seventh straight night of strikes in the region. US Central Command said it hit Iranian surveillance sites, military logistics infrastructure, underground weapons storage and maritime capabilities. Meanwhile, Tehran has launched renewed strikes on US allies in the Gulf, with Kuwait coming under sustained attack. Met Éireann has said there is a possibility that the longest heatwave on record in Ireland may be matched today. The longest heatwave was recorded 50 years ago with 14 consecutive summer days from the 14th to the 22nd of August in 1976. The record was jointly held at two stations, one in Ballybritis in Laois and the other at Birr in County Offaly. Liz Walsh, meteorologist with Met Éireann, said all eyes are on Moore Park in County Cork today.
7: We have a joint possible situation where Moore Park in County Cork could reach 25 degrees today. So a summer day classified as maximum temperature over 25 degrees. So if that happens at Moore Park in County Cork, it will equal the longest heatwave on record in Ireland, which occurred in 1976. So it won't beat it, but it will equal it.
6: A Ukrainian drone attack on a logistics centre in western Russia is reported to have killed 7 people and injured 50 others. Russian officials said the 7 were night shift workers at a warehouse belonging to Russia's biggest online retailer. Another of the company's sites was hit in the Moscow region, and an oil depot set ablaze in the overnight strikes. President Volodymyr Zelensky, who confirmed the 2 warehouses were targeted, said they were being used by Russia to supply sanctioned components for drone production and navigation equipment. He also said that Ukraine's mid-range strikes had hit targets in the Sea of Azov and the Black Sea.
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6: Warm and dry for most, with the sunniest conditions in the Midlands, South and East. Highest temperatures today, 23 to 26 degrees.
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0: With

Slater and Dance on Shore 2FM. Kicking off the third hour of the show. Now, coming up in this hour, we have our new segment called the Red Herring Report with top news reader, Hugh Carr, who's going to be sharing with us three outlandish news stories. Two of them are real and one of them is fake. And if you think you can spot the red herring, well, you will be in with the chance of getting your hands on a €150 Genesis skincare hamper, including the brand new Sarah Barrier Biome Gel Cleanser, suitable for all skin types. It's the perfect first step to healthier looking skin. For more information, you can check out genesis.ie, and you're going to have to listen out for the Red Herring Report. We're going to play that in just a little bit. Now, the Leaving Cert is done, or maybe you're looking for a career change, but what to do next? Maybe a career in construction is for you. On today's Saturday Reset, we're talking to Joanne White, founder of Women in Construction Ireland, to encourage more women to look at career options in the construction industry. Plus, I'm going to be playing my track of the week this week. It's from Irish singer-songwriter Orla Gartland. We adore her here on 2FM. The track is called So Perfect, and it's part of the soundtrack that she worked on for Apple TV comedy show. Very exciting. The show is called Trying, and the song is called So Perfect. Cannot wait to play that one for you. But right now, we get back into the tunes. We've got Cat's Eye on the Way with Touch. First, though, Kill Erin O'Hinnish, O'Neill Horn, Tastes So Good, here 2FM.

touch. Cat's Eye and Touch on Shore 2FM. Now it is time for the Red Herring Report, where our top newsreader Hugh Carr has three stories to tell us about. One of these news stories is fake. It's totally made up. It's the Red Herring. And we need you to listen in and figure out which one it is. If you think you can spot the fake one, you need to text us on 51552 or WhatsApp us on 0871879200, and you could win this fabulous prize. A €150 Genesis skincare hamper, including the brand new Sarah Barrier Biome Gel Cleanser. Say that

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1: It's time for the Red Herring Report with me, Hugh Carr. Reading the news so you don't have to. Could your cushion be stuffed full of cash? A volunteer in a Goodwill shop in Beacon, New York, was sorting through donations and came across a large, hard cushion. Abigail Dalton opened the cushion cover and out fell 5 bundles of tightly wrapped cash, totaling $10,000. Miss Dalton said, "My manager and I were stunned. We didn't know what to do. You hear about this happening, but it's never happened in Beacon." In the end, they called the local police, and the money will be held pending an investigation. If no one comes forward to claim it, then Miss Dalton will be its owner. She intends to donate it to charity. Which reminds me, I think I lost $10,000 last week. Dozens of Santas, Mrs. Clauses, and elves from around the world have descended on Denmark for the annual World Santa Claus Congress. The gathering offers a chance for professional Santas, not the real one, of course, to swap stories and compete in light-hearted contests like gingerbread eating, gift wrapping, balloon modeling, and several noisy parades. All of this under the blazing July sun. And finally, a girl trapped between rocks for over 4 hours at a beautiful spot was rescued thanks to a bottle of fairy liquid. Shannon Facey, aged 11, was on a school trip on Dartmoor when she slipped and her leg became wedged between huge boulders. Emergency services and Dartmoor Search and Rescue came to help with lots of equipment, but nothing worked. Then one of the team thought of using fairy liquid as a lubricant, and boom, her leg was freed. And Shannon kept the bottle of fairy liquid that had been signed by the rescue teams. A clean escape was made.
0: Nice. Thank you very much indeed, Hugh Carr. So, 3 news stories. 2 of them are real. 1 of them is fake. Do you think you can spot the red herring? So, was it the first story, the cushion stuffed with cash? Or the second story, Denmark's World Santa Claus contest? Or the third story, a girl trapped, saved by washing up liquid? Which one of those is the red herring? Get in touch right now on 51552 or 087-187-9200 and you could get your hands on that €150 Genesis skincare hamper. Carcalore, Arashkadi, Ankyol, Shahogov, Basement Jacks, Red Alert, Tier 2 FM. Oh, yeah.

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0: Morgan City and Jem Cook with Oracle here on 2FM. Now, we're in the middle of our red herring report. Who is going to win that Genesis skincare hamper, including the brand new Sarah Barrier Biome Cleanser? Well, let's remind ourselves of the headlines.
1: Your red herring headlines. Wads of cash stuffed in New York cushion. Santas descend upon Denmark on massive convention. And fairy liquid saves a little girl.
0: Okay, so which of those stories is the red herring? Now we have Emer on the line. Hello, Emer.
2: Hi.
0: How are you today?
2: Great, thank you.
0: Enjoying the sunshine?
2: It's amazing. Yeah, I live in Cork, so we're getting the best heat wave ever.
0: Fabulous. Fabulous. Are you doing anything nice this afternoon?
2: Yeah, I'm just meeting my friends in Dingle for my friend's birthday, Roisin.
0: Oh my God, everyone's going to Dingle today. What is it? I mean, Dingle is so beautiful, but I'm in Dublin. It's one hell of a drive for me.
2: Yeah, it's far away.
0: It is far away. Well, listen, look, we're in the middle of a red herring report. We had our three news stories there. And if you can spot the red herring, you'll be in with a chance of winning that €150 Genesis skincare hamper. So we have the three stories there. The first one was the cushion stuffed with cash. The second story was Denmark's World Santa Claus Contest. And the third one was the trapped girl who was saved with washing up liquid. So which of those do you think is the red herring?
2: So I think it's the first story.
0: The cushion stuffed with cash. All right, let's find out. Hugh, fill us in.
1: I'm just hearing now from my producer in my ear. There is no cushion stuffed full of cash. Then where did my $10,000 go to?
0: Thanks, Hugh. Massive congratulations, Emer. You were bang on the money. Could you imagine finding a stuffed cushion full of cash? I wouldn't be going to the guards with it. I'd be holding on to that myself now.
2: Yeah, it sounds unbelievable.
0: It does. And it was unbelievable because it wasn't true. So well done. You spotted the fake news story and all that fabulous hamper is on the way to you. So you've just won a €150 Genesis skincare hamper, including the brand new Sarah Barrier Biome Gel Cleanser. So you're going to be looking fabulous. Massive congratulations to you.
2: Thank you.
0: All right. Take care. Bye. Bye, bye, bye, bye, bye. I do love the Red Herring Report. It's a bit of fun. And we're going to do it all over again tomorrow. Now, we're going to be doing my track of the week in one song time. Maybe. No. We're going to save the track of the week actually for a little bit later on, because what we're going to be doing next is we are going to be talking about women in construction and whether or not this is a career that you could see yourself in, because there needs to be more women in this space. It's a huge industry in Ireland. In fact, it's one of the largest industries in the country, and we need more women to take up roles in this vibrant industry. But right now, let's get back into the tunes. We've got Ariana Grande coming up with Hate That I Made You Love Me. First though, this is Lizzo with Good As Hell.
3: I do my hair toss, check my nails. Baby, how you feeling? 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
1: All set?
2: I need more money. For lunch.
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1: Look, whatever it is, I'm here,
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1: okay?
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0: Ariana Grande, Hate That I Made You Love Me, here on 2FM with me, Blonna Tracy. It is 11:35. Now, construction is one of the largest industries in Ireland. So why aren't more women taking up roles in this vibrant industry? Women in Construction Ireland, or WICI, is leading efforts to empower women, promote gender equality and celebrate achievements in Ireland's construction industry. And its founder, Joanne White, is on the line with me now. Hello, Joanne. How are you?
1: Hi, Blanet. How are you keeping?
0: Really, really good. Thank you so much for joining us this morning. Now, Joanne, how did you end up thinking a career in construction would be for you?
1: Well, mine was probably a no-brainer. So my dad is a quantity surveyor, so I would have been on site from a very, very young age, and I never, ever had any other ideas in my head apart from construction. We are originally from outside Dundalk, so I knew DKIT was where I wanted to go, and I ended up doing building surveying there. I ended up doing a master's in construction project management, and eventually after years landed a role in as a contractor's QS, having gone back to college again to do quantity surveying. So it was always going to be for me. I never had it in my head that there was going to be anything else for me.
0: And quantity surveying, that's a really, really good career, isn't it?
1: Yeah, well, I always say if you like money and you like maths, it's ideal. And I love money and maths.
0: Yeah.
1: So yeah, no.
0: I was
1: going to
0: say, who doesn't? I don't like maths, but I do like money.
1: Well, now the maths, obviously, with computers and that, is a lot easier. When I started, it was all done by hand. But now, obviously, we have Excel and we have so many different systems that we can use online.
0: Yeah.
1: So you don't even need to be that overly good at maths. But I do think you have to have an interest in it. But I knew about QS and from when I was very, very young. So that was always kind of going to be, well, construction was going to be where I ended up.
0: Yes, exactly. And now construction, it's a massive industry. I mean, listen, there's building sites all over the country. There really are. You notice them everywhere popping up all the time. So construction, it's a massive industry in Ireland, but women only make up around 10% of this workforce. So that percentage, it used to be much lower, but you have a bee in your bonnet about this 10% figure as it is.
1: Yeah, I was talking to producer Caroline during the week and went off on a tangent about it. 10%, it is amazing. Like, so when I started in college, 20 years ago, it was 3-5%. So we are definitely 100% going in the right direction. But I just think we always pat ourselves in the back that we are increasing numbers, and so we should. But that 10% includes every single female within the construction industry. So it includes all your admin roles, your HR roles, your marketing, your EDI. And I'm not saying that they're not important. They are vital to the industry, obviously. But if we get down to the nitty gritty of the technical roles, your architects, your engineers, your QSs, your health and safety advisors, there is no exact figure, but like at a guesstimate, you're down as low as 2-3%
0: of
1: the workforce.
0: Like when you think of the construction,
1: we don't have figures.
0: No. Okay. Like when you think of the construction industry, you kind of, you're thinking of like hard hats, boots on the ground, like the heavy lifting. That's what you kind of think of. But there's so many more roles, aren't there?
1: Yeah, like obviously there is still your roles, like your on-site engineers or your on-site QSs, you obviously do have to wear your hard hat and your boots and your hi-vis. And that, when I went to college, that's all I would have thought of. But there's so many more roles. Like there's, as a QS, you have the option of being on-site, or you could be in an office all day, every day and go to site once a month, you know. So there's a lot more variations now than there was 20 years ago. And obviously with AI and with more computers and robotics, there's new roles coming every single year.
0: Yeah. And have you seen more women get involved with construction apprenticeships?
1: Yes, absolutely. So again, apprenticeships, if you look at the numbers in apprenticeship, again, it's around 10%, but that includes all apprenticeships. So that includes your business and your finance and your hairdressing. If you go into your construction related, it can be down as low as 1%-ish, but definitely a massive increase. So what we do in Women in Construction Ireland, we have like networking events and webinars. So I've met so many women over the last couple of years in the construction industry, and so many female electricians and plumbers and stonemasons. So there definitely are a lot more now than there were. And there's great graduate programs out there for

0: apprentices. Like, it's much more enticing now than it was 20 years ago. And yeah. apprenticeships, we also have quantity surveying apprenticeships, and we have a DKIT, we have a new building surveying apprenticeship that's hopefully going to be up and running in the next year or so. So yeah. it's not just your trades, your what we would call our normal third level degrees, your level 7, level 8. Some of them are now converting into an apprentice style thing as well. So yeah. there's so many more options.
1: That's interesting, actually. I didn't realise that. So there are apprentices available yeah. for quantity surveying, and like, that's a really good paying yeah. job.
0: Yeah, like, it would have been what we would have called years ago, like, earn as you learn, or your part-time, where you're in college maybe one day a week and you're out in on site or in an office 4 days a week. Or it could be that you're in college one semester and you're out another semester. It depends on the course. But yeah, it's a no-brainer if you have an interest in construction and you can get a job yeah. straight out of school. You know, you're earning as you're learning.
1: Unreal. I mean, who doesn't like that? And tell me, like, guidance counsellors in schools, they're so much more clued in now. I believe that your guidance counsellor told you to become a nurse, which I don't know yeah. if that was something you were ever interested in.
0: If anybody listening knows me, I am the least likely person to become a nurse. There isn't a caring bone in my body. Okay. I would have been the worst nurse in Ireland. And like, I was lucky that the whole way through school, I knew I wanted to do construction. But if I didn't and I listened to her, imagine where I would have ended up. So, but listening to the students that are coming into us now, and I've been teaching for the last 5 or 6 years, guidance counsellors are so much more clued in. Like yeah. the students are going to them saying, look, I want to do something in construction. I don't know what. The guidance counsellor has a list here. Is 50 different roles. What are you interested in? You're interested in art? Have you thought about architecture? Wow. You're interested in, you know, maths? Have you thought about quantity surveying? So they seem to be a lot more clued in, which is absolutely brilliant.
1: You're kind of convincing me to have a little career change here. My goodness. Now, listen, Instagram, it's actually had quite an impact on this industry, hasn't it?
0: Yes, social media in general. LinkedIn's a big one as well. So LinkedIn and Instagram is where we kind of spend a lot of our time advertising and getting women in touch with each other. So yeah, I think a lot of the information going out to the younger generation is coming from the likes of Instagram and, well, I'm not on TikTok, but TikTok
1: yeah.
0: and all the other social medias.
1: Amazing. Okay. And tell me, now you mentioned there that you are teaching. So you're a lecturer in this area. So you see women doing the third level courses in college, but there isn't the same level within the industry. So like they do the course, but then they don't go on to work in the industry. Why is that?
0: It could be an element of that. So like when I was in college, so I think there was 6 girls in my class. And I think of the 6 of us, maybe there's only one that's actually a building surveyor in industry. The rest of us have, you know, deviated. So there is an aspect of that, or, you know, emigration or things like that. But what I would be more interested in is there's a massive drop off rate of women in construction. So you get to your mid 30s and you're gone, be it you're having children or you just, you know, burnout or whatever it is. And again, there's no numbers. So we keep seeing an increase in the amount of females coming into third level. Like it's absolutely brilliant. And I can see it firsthand without even having the numbers. The amount of young girls coming in and picking these courses in third level is increasing year in and year. But that 10% women in construction has been in and around that 10% for years now, you know, for the last 5 or 6 years. So if we're having all these young women coming into the industry, where are they going? Why yeah. is that 10% not getting significantly higher year yeah. on year? So I we're doing a bit of research, Wiki are doing a bit of research at the minute on that, what we're calling the leaky pipeline. Like, where are these women going? Because there's no stats. Like, my gut feeling is there's a massive drop out there between the age of 35 and 40, but there's no stats, there's no evidence. So we're going to do a bit of research and try and see if it's happening, why it's happening, and what we can do to stop it.
1: Yeah. And like you mentioned there, Women in Construction Ireland. So why did you set it up in the first place?
0: So for a very selfish reason, so I'm obviously second generation QS. When I had my daughter in 2020, I actually had to leave the industry because I couldn't make it work. I was working in rural Ireland. You know, I didn't want to be going up and down to Dublin every day. It was a 3-hour each way trip. And between crashes and childcare costs, I just couldn't make it work. So hence why I jumped from being a contractor to QS into lecturing. And I just don't want, if my daughter Ada, who's listening, hello Ada and Con, if she wants to be a QS, that she will have to leave at 35. Or I just think the industry can be much more welcoming and more supportive to the women in it. Other countries have great setup and great initiatives like this. My brother moved to Canada and the Canadian Association of Women in Construction are amazing support for women out there. And we didn't have that. And I just thought, if we had to have that in 2020, would I have been able to stay? Would I have been able to make it work?
1: Yeah.
0: So it's very much supporting the women that are in the industry, because there's so many great initiatives getting young women in. Like, we have so many companies going out to schools, doing visits. We have the STEM Passport for Inclusion down in Maynooth. But when you get into industry, unless you're with a tier one who has an amazing graduate program, you're kind of left to your own devices as a woman.
1: Okay.
0: So that's

0: where Wiki came from, to try and support the women and try and keep as many women in the industry as possible.
1: Amazing. So if there are women listening in who are already kind of getting a foot in the door in this industry, then they need to get in touch with you just for that extra level of support. So Wiki, Women in Construction Ireland. Now, if a young woman is listening into this chat and wants to find out more, where do you recommend they go to look?
0: Okay, if they're in school, I would say start with your guidance counsellor, because as we said, they're much more clued in and they will have a wealth of knowledge. If it's apprenticeship, the Generation Apprenticeship have an amazing website. So it's just apprenticeship.ie. It lists every single apprentice that's available and how you go about it, and literally step by step how you get into apprenticeships. If it's more construction in general, the Construction Industry Federation have a great website that have a lot of general information. If, like me, you knew kind of where in construction you were going, so say if you wanted to be an architect, you can go to the Royal Institute of Architects of Ireland. Surveyors have this SESI, the CIOB for builders, Engineers Ireland. There's so many like little smaller initiatives. We have our own website. We have a great podcast on our website that we did a couple of years ago, and we interviewed 11 different women from 11 different roles, and straight from their 20s right up to their 60s. So if you had, if you thought construction might be for you, but you weren't sure what role, you can listen to the podcast. And there's so much more information online than there was when I was starting 20 years ago. So a quick Google will help you sort it out.
1: Amazing. Okay, that podcast sounds like you'll actually get all the information you need on it as well. So it's on your website,
0: it's
1: I presume.
0: Really interesting.
1: Women in Construction Ireland.
0: And literally, Women in Construction Ireland, and WICI.ie, wiki.ie.
1: Okay.
0: And like, it goes through a day in the life of an electrician, a day in the life of all these different roles, which
1: I've
0: had some guidance counsellors. Yeah, I've had guidance counsellors use it in their classrooms and had like the girls listening to it as part of their career guidance counselling session. So
1: that's really, really good. Well done you. You're doing so much amazing work. Fair play. That is huge. It's a big deal. Like, you need, you should get a big pat on the back for that, honestly. And listen, I don't want to take up too much of your time, but for those who have just done their Leaving Cert, is an apprenticeship still an option that they can crack on with and plan for later this year?
0: Yeah, not my area of expertise, but I was looking on the Generation Apprenticeship website, and it does say that you can start kind of any stage throughout the year. Obviously, there's the academic sections of it that are only on specific times, but I think according to the website and according from who I'm talking to, is to go and find yourself an employer first. But I would say if you're interested in apprenticeship, the website, start there. It is really, really good. It has so much information.
1: And that's apprenticeshipsonline.ie.
0: Just apprenticeship.ie.
1: Ah, okay, perfect. Okay, apprenticeship.ie and wiki.ie as well. That's WICI, Women in Construction Ireland. Well, listen, Joanne, thank you so much for chatting to us today. It's been very enlightening.
0: So much,
1: you never know, I might give you a call. I might change things up in my own life.
0: If you ever want to be a QS, just let me know.
1: I will indeed. All right, listen, thanks a million. We'll talk to you soon. Take
0: thanks,
1: care.
0: Lana.
1: Bye. Amazing. So those websites again, apprenticeships.ie and wiki.ie, WICI.ie. Now, on to my track of the week this week. I'm very excited to play this one for you. It's time for my track of the week. It's from Irish singer-songwriter Orla Gartland, a huge favourite here on 2FM. Now, she has written 8 new songs for the soundtrack to season 5 of Apple TV show Trying. The soundtrack includes collaborations with Matt Maltese, Liang Lawrence and Martin Luke Brown. The songs were written for the closing scenes of each episode, so they're definitely going to be very moody. So with one original track set to appear in every installment of the new season, Gartland said that the songs began as pieces about the characters' stories before becoming more personal and drawing on her own experience of love, growth and family. It sounds absolutely gorgeous. And when we heard this tune, we thought to ourselves, right, it has to be our track of the week. It's called So Perfect. Here it is on 2FM.

0: That is another with Silver Lines here on TOFM. I'm joined in studio by a very handsome devil, if I do say myself, say so myself. You're having me trip up on my words, so. Betty.
1: Listen, I do that to women a lot.
0: Oh my word.
1: I trimmed my beard this morning.
0: Is that what it is?
1: I'd say that's probably what.

0: what it is. Nice. Yeah, I just kind of did the outlining of it.
1: Yeah, you look great.
0: Thank you so much. Thank you so much. I'm great. I'm good. Yeah. I'm nice and agile today because I've got my Crocs on. Do you want to see my feet?
1: Oh, wow. Yeah. Well, it's happening. You asked as you were doing it.
0: There's
1: my legs. They're orange.
0: It's very on brand. I stretched out my hamstrings just so I could do that for you this morning, Blanet. But yeah, it's a good show. I'm flying solo today. Helen's back tomorrow.
1: Yes.
0: Flying solo today, and we have a busy show because we've got tickets for Westlife.
1: Oh my goodness me. Yes. Well, you are going to have a very busy text line, no doubt.
0: Question, Blanet. Yes. So for our theme of foreplay today, we're going to be talking about sing songs. So, you know, they might happen after a wedding.
1: Oh, yeah.
0: Or I was at a birthday party last weekend and one kind of broke out. Yeah. It's great when they break out unexpectedly.
1: Yeah.
0: But there are rules and there's a decorum and there's etiquette surrounding a sing song. Would you be a lady for a sing song?
1: I would be a lady for enjoying the sing song, for sure. I'm from a very large family with a lot of guitars and stuff.
0: And your other half is a musician as well, right?
1: Yes, yeah. So there's always tunes the whole time. But there is a bit of etiquette, isn't there?
0: What would you sing now?
1: Oh no, I wouldn't be singing. Come on,
0: not a Tracy for a song there.
1: No.
0: Come on.
1: It's my brothers and all. No, I'd be so mortified. Would you give over? No, my brothers are fabulous singers. My sister, my mom, Charlie.
0: What would they sing? Wow. Like,
1: what would they be singing? Jeepers.
0: Is it traddy or is it moderny? Or
1: it'd be more singer songwritery.
0: Yeah, getcha.
1: Rather than trad.
0: Irish Goo Goo Dolls type thing.
1: Maybe not that. Maybe I don't. Let me see. Like David Gray kind of vibes.
0: Oh yeah. Okay. Lovely.
1: Know?
0: Lovely.
1: You know?
0: Yeah.
1: And then what else would we have?
0: Can you play an instrument?
1: Can I play an instrument? Yeah. No. My mother is probably listening. She'd be like, Blanet, I bought you a flute. And
0: are you sure, Blanet? You're kind of giving me. Are you sure you can't play anything?
1: I am sure. Yeah.
0: There's a kind of a hesitated no there.
1: Well, because my mum bought me the flute and I just couldn't have, I didn't have the concentration for it.
0: Fair.
1: Like riddled in ADHD over here. So I just, I couldn't. So my husband plays guitar and sings beautifully. My brothers play guitars, they sing as well. So I'm more of a kind of appreciator of the tunes. Yeah.
0: Well, what happened was at the sing-song last week, people weren't following the rules. And I think there are rules to be followed.
1: You have to follow the rules.
0: I was trying to enforce them.
1: Especially if there's prizes to be won.
0: Exactly. So we're going to be talking about that later and that's going to be our theme of foreplay. Songs you sing at an else. Sing song. We'll also have a guess the lyric. Helen has left me some homework. She's left those lyrics for me to guess. We'll have a game of How Low Can You Go, and we will have Benny's Halfway House.
1: Nice.
0: And it's a real Saturday feel classics Halfway House.
1: You're getting yourself geared up for another night
0: aren't you? I really am.
1: You're a divil. Right, well listen, I'm going to talk to you again tomorrow when your voice can be 12 octaves
0: Thank
1: deeper.
0: You so much.
1: Wonderful. Right, Benny is on the way. Right now it's time for a quick break and a news update, and I'll be back with you tomorrow from 9.
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6: It's almost 12 o'clock and a latte is only as good as the Irish dairy behind it. 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
9: It's 12 o'clock. I'm Ailey Sheehy. Kuwait has accused Iran of targeting civilian sites and vital infrastructure in the country. The Gulf state says an oil refinery and a power and water plant have been hit by Iranian strikes.

0: comes as Iran has threatened a full-scale offensive in response to US attacks on the country. Hostilities in the Middle East have intensified after a seventh straight night of strikes in the region. A Ukrainian drone attack on a logistics center in western Russia is reported to have killed seven people and injured 50 others. Russian officials said the seven were night shift workers at a warehouse belonging to Russia's biggest online retailer, Wildberries. Another of the company's sites was hit in the Moscow region, and an oil depot set ablaze in the overnight strikes. President Vladimir Zelensky said the warehouses were being used by Russia to supply sanctioned components for drone production and navigation equipment. Met Éireann has said there is a possibility that the longest heatwave on record in Ireland may be matched today. The longest heatwave was recorded 50 years ago, with 14 consecutive summer days from the 14th to the 27th of August in 1976. The definition of a heatwave or summer day in Ireland is a maximum temperature of 25 degrees Celsius or more for five consecutive days or more. Liz Walsh, meteorologist with Met Éireann, said all eyes are on Moore Park in County Cork today.
1: We have a joint possible situation where Moore Park in County Cork could reach 25 degrees today. So a summer day classified as a maximum temperature over 25 degrees. So if that happens at Moore Park in County Cork, it will equal the longest heatwave on record in Ireland, which occurred in 1976. So it won't beat it, but it will equal it.
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0: Warm and dry for most, with the sunniest conditions in the Midlands, South and East, with highest temperatures today of 23 to 26 degrees.
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5: Yes, indeed. How are things? It is Benny Bracken here with you. Helen is back tomorrow, but I'm flying solo for today. Big thank you to Blana Tracy for the last couple of hours. I'm with you right up until 3 o'clock. We've got a busy show on the way for you. I'll be telling you all about our game of foreplay and the theme of it in just a little bit. But right now, let's kick off with a lady who is on her way, to Tomorrowland as we speak. And she's teamed up with Calvin Harris, also playing Tomorrowland this year. This is their track. It's brand new, satisfying 2FM.

Calvin Harris, Jazzy and Satisfy here on 2FM. It is Benny Bracken here with you. Now, I want to tell you about our game of foreplay and our theme for foreplay today. So, we've got a pair of tickets to go and see Westlife. And as always, every week on the show, we always want your song suggestions, but we have a theme in mind. So, our theme today is sing songs, right? And I'll sing along. As Irish people, we absolutely love them. They might happen at weddings. They might happen at birthday parties. It might just happen out of absolutely nowhere when there's just a group of people in a room. We're likely to break one out anytime, any place. I was at a birthday party during the week and one broke out as I was telling Blondet, and it's always great when it does because you got to go around the table, everyone's got to give one. Blondet said she wouldn't, but if I was at a sing song with Blondet, I reckon we could get her to give one. But yeah, everyone has to have their turn, okay? However, there are rules, there is etiquette to be followed when there is a sing song. Rule number one, now this is my opinion, but I'm confident that I'll have your support on this because I've just kind of pulls out of my heart. Basically, when there is someone singing, we don't need a clap. We don't need a... If the person's a good singer, if they're terrible and they're struggling, then we need to support them and give them an old clap or maybe even sing along with them. However, if somebody is a good singer and a decent singer and they know all the lyrics, we don't need the kind of the standard clap, the offbeat clap, by the way, that everyone does, right? Rule number two, the singer should be allowed to sing their song in full for the verses, and then everybody should join the chorus, okay? Because if one person starts singing and then we're all singing it, then that person's not really singing it. Do you get me? Then we're just all doing it. Whereas you let the singer sing the verses and then we all join for the chorus. That is how it should go. Now, songs, for examples that I'm looking for that you'd sing at a sing song, a very popular one, Irish Goo Goo Dolls. And I don't. Of course, a classic, a little bit of Oasis. So Sally can wait. You can't really go wrong with that, can you? Stick season? No, I can. But it's the season of the sticks, and I saw your mom. That's great a cappella. Half my fault, but I just like to play the victim. I'll drink alcohol till my friends come home for Christmas. So get your text in 087-187-9200 or 51552. We've got a pair of tickets to go see Westlife on September 10th in the Three Arena. Of course, Westlife celebrate their 25th anniversary with their upcoming record-breaking September residency at the Three Arena. And the run of shows will bring their total number of performances there to an unprecedented 82 shows. That figure is unmatched by any other artist in that building's history, which is absolutely phenomenal. Garen Noon, Aslan and Bird have also been announced as special guests on selected dates. And of course, Westlife's new album, Westlife 25, The Ultimate Collection, is out now. So yeah, these tickets are for September 10th, which is when Garen Noon will be a special guest. So it promises to be an amazing night. But I've got to give you my example as well. If I'm at a sing-song, one, everyone knows the lyrics, and it's just a feel-good track. It's Amy Winehouse, Mark Ronson, Valerie. Well,

Pink Panther's Zara Larsson stateside on 2FM. It's Benny Bracken here with you. We're having a game of foreplay, which is where I ask you to send in your song suggestions based on the theme I've given you. And today's theme is songs that you would sing at a sing-song. And for the very best one, we got a pair of tickets to go see the Westlife when they come to the 3 Arena on the 10th of September. So, some strong suggestions in here, okay? Keep them coming in, 0871879200 or 51552. Mary on my question box on Instagram said Taylor Swift's Love Story. How about that?

Even as not the biggest Taylor Swift fan myself, that song does slap. I've played that DJ before and it never, never misses. What about Riptide? A little bit of Vance Joy. Adam said he was at a session lately in Cork and they sang Boys in the Better Land, which is random, but I'm here for it. Put the boys in the better land. You're always talking about the boys in the better land. The boys in the better land. But one that has really cemented itself in the Irish sing-song hall of fame, I'll say, has to be Killa from Kingfisher. I think if this song was released by the Dubliners 100 years ago, it'd be in every history book in the country. But maybe in 100 years' time, it will be in those books. Because, it's a real sing-song. Everyone knows the lyrics, and it's feel good. It does great at a wedding at 3, 8, 2 and 3 a.m. Here it is on 2FM.

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It's Lucky Lee, the Magician remix of I Follow Rivers. Benny Bracken here with you. Now, we are in the middle of a game of foreplay, so a quick reminder, Westlife are coming to the Three Arena on September 10th. They're doing a run of gigs there, starting a residency, and they have got lots of special guests as well, including Garen Noon, who is going to be their special guest on September 10th in the Three Arena with Westlife. It's going to be a big night, and we've got a pair of tickets for it to give away for the best sing-song suggestion. We've had a lot of excellent ones. It's ones that, you know, it's late at a wedding or a birthday party or whatever it is, and all the table is looking at you, and you're like, oh God, what do I sing? Because everyone has to take a turn. Those are the rules. But what is it that you're breaking out? 087 187 9200 or 51552, and you could bag yourself those tickets. Nula in Donegal says, what about Kenny Rogers, the gambler? It's a throwback, Nula, but I'm here for it. You got to know. We had a couple of texts suggesting Mr. Brightside. It's always going to be there, thereabouts, isn't it?

another classic, and Nathan Carter covered it, Wagon Wheel. It's always there as well. I find like that's the one that kind of puts the bullet in the sing song. I find if that one's being broke out, we're like, oh, it's really time to go to bed. Or another one that if ever, even when I hear them, I want to know at the start of it, I'm like, yeah, here we go. Sweet Caroline, Neil Diamond, Oh Baby. That unites the entire room. No matter who, old ones, young ones, old lads, young lads, everyone's on the floor. Do, do, do. Ah, come on, it's too good. I'd love to play it in full, but I think I'd get in trouble. But what I can play in full is Rein Me In. Keep them coming in, 087-187-9200 or 51552. What are you breaking out of a sing song?

It's Milky Just The Way You Are. It's the David Guetta remix here on 2FM. And of course, David Guetta taking to the main stage at 10:30 p.m. Irish time tonight in Tomorrowland. Last night, it's all streamed live on YouTube. I watched Martin Garrix's set as well. And oh my days. So when I'm not here, I'm betting to YouTube Live of Tomorrowland this weekend. But of course, something else very significant that's happening this weekend, closer to home, is Luke Combs taking to the stage in Slane tonight and tomorrow. It is, of course, part of his My Kind of Saturday Night tour. He's just done loads of European dates. He did Sweden, he did France, Netherlands. He's here this weekend. He's heading on then to London for the August Bank Holiday weekend. So there might be people on the road, and I'm thinking, someone I was talking to yesterday about this, I was saying, oh, tomorrow we're going to be talking about, you know, sing-song tracks on the radio. And they were like, 100% Luke Combs, Ain't No Love in Oklahoma. So with that in mind, I thought it would be mad to not do it. Wait for the riff.

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It's Icona Pop, Charlie XCX. I love it here on 2FM. It's Benny Bracken here with you. And if you've just joined us, we're having a game of foreplay where we've given you a theme to win tickets and we want your song requests. It's as simple as that. The tickets are to go see Westlife on the 10th September in the Three Arena. Garen Noon is going to be the special guest that night as well. The theme today is songs that you'd sing in a sing-song. And actually, as I was playing, I got a text in, well, just before I played it, from Stephen and Aaron. They're heading to the port. Not really sure what, do you mean an actual port? But they were looking for some Luke Combs. So we got Ain't No Love in Oklahoma on for the boys because they said they can't make it to the gig tonight. But if you are, you're on your way to the gig, then I hope you do enjoy and I hope you enjoyed that track. But I wanted to give you a taste as well because the tickets are for Westlife. I wanted to give you a little taste of what you can expect on the night. And one that, again, it's never let me down whenever I've been DJing. They just know how to do it, don't they? It's World of Our Own. It's Westlife here on 2FM.

Casey Musgrave's Dry Spell here on 2FM. Benny Bracken here with you. Now, I've got a few more clips to bring you for our game of foreplay today. So it's kind of interesting because it's a very, very interesting mix. So, of course, the people of Mayo are having their voices heard with N17. Standard, isn't it? And I know that things will be different. We got a text in from Adam. He says, maybe it's a Cork thing, but after Tom Grennan's gig in the Marquee recently, he played After All by the Frank and Walters, and everyone sung along, and it was class.

Adam, I actually can imagine that that was very good crack, in fairness. Kaylee in Leash, Kaylee, I hope I'm pronouncing that correctly, says, "Hey Benny, if I had to sing a song, it would be Bohemian Rhapsody by Queen. Honestly, it's the only song I know the full words to, and it's a banger." Now, Kaylee, don't get me wrong, you know, big fan of your work, I'm sure you're really good at it, but like, this isn't really, it's not karaoke we're talking about. Actually, Kaylee, could you do me a favor? Could you send me a voice note of you singing the Galileo bit? Because I really would like to hear that falsetto. And look, you've sent in a strong text. You said you're good at it. So I really want to hear the full voice note of you. Galileo, Galileo, Galileo, Galileo. If you could get that into me, Kaylee, that'd be great. Keep them coming in. We'll be announcing our winner just after 1 o'clock. 087-187-9200 or 51552. Let's take a bit of Kjol Air, Knock and Ish. Avimar track of the week recently. Khaki Kid, Easy Does Into FM.

0: It's Dermot Kennedy, Turnstile Shorter 2FM. Benny Bracken here with you right up until 3 o'clock, and that song took on a new life for me. You know when you see it live and it just changes how you feel about a track. That's what happened to me last Saturday in the Aviva. He brought out Amble as well to support him, and we have Amble coming up for you in the next couple of minutes. Keep him coming in for foreplay. We'll be announcing the winner to our tickets to go see Westlife in the 3 Arena. That is on the way for you. And Benny's halfway house at 1:30. We're going to dial it up.
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10: It's 1 o'clock. I'm Ailey Sheehy. The US began a seventh night of strikes against Iranian targets last night as the conflict between the two countries continued to escalate. The US Central Command said its forces targeted Iranian military sites, while Iran retaliated with renewed strikes on America's Gulf allies, including Kuwait, which came under sustained attack, damaging one of its oil refineries. Eleanor Burnhill reports.
11: US Central Command said cruise missiles launched from its warships had hit military and infrastructure targets inside Iran. But the UN Secretary General Antonio Guterres has said he's deeply concerned by attacks on civilian infrastructure in Iran and across the region. Kuwait Petroleum Corporation said one of its oil facilities was hit in repeated Iranian attacks, resulting in significant material damage and some injuries.

0: injuries. Iran's Islamic Revolutionary Guard Corps claimed to have struck a US military support center and a radar facility inside Kuwait.
1: Met Éireann has said there is a possibility that the longest heatwave on record in Ireland may be matched today. The longest heatwave was recorded 50 years ago with 14 consecutive summer days from the 14th to the 27th of August 1976. The record was jointly held at two stations, one in Ballybritis in County Laois and the other at Birr in County Offaly. The definition of a heatwave or summer day in Ireland is a maximum temperature of 25 degrees Celsius or more for five consecutive days or more. India's first privately built orbital rocket has taken its maiden flight. It marks a major step for the country as it looks to boost its slice of the global space economy. The chair of the government's National Space Promotion Centre said the launch went way beyond expectation.
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1: Warm and dry for most, with the sunniest conditions in the Midlands, south and east, with highest temperatures today 23 to 26 degrees.
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4: Starting with Rugby Union, Ireland have suffered their first defeat of the Nations Championship with a 40-21 loss to New Zealand in Auckland. A dominant All Blacks side led 28-7 at the break, with Jack Conan scoring an Ireland try. Hugo Keenan and Joe McCarthy crossed for Ireland in the second half, but the hosts ran out comfortable winners by 19 points. Meanwhile, in Tokyo, France beat Japan 42-15. Australia currently lead Italy 50 points to 10 in the second half in Perth. In golf, former champions Shane Lowry and Rory McIlroy are within 8 shots of the lead in the third round of the Open at Royal Birkdale. Lowry will tee off from 3 under par at a quarter past 2, while McIlroy is level par after 3 holes of his round. Lucas Herbert leads by 2 shots on 8 under. In Gaelic Games, Dublin will look to move a step closer to retaining the TG Cahir All-Ireland Ladies Football Championship today. Kerry will be the holders' opponents in their semi-final in Thurles, where the throw-in will be at a quarter past 5. The other last 4 tie will see Armagh and Galway go head-to-head in Longford from 3:15. In soccer, after their defeat in the World Cup semi-finals this week, England and France will meet tonight in Miami in the playoff for third place. Kick-off will be at 10 o'clock Irish time. Here at home, action continues in the second round of the Club Orange Men's FAI Cup with 4 ties, including Sligo Rovers' visit to Limerick side Janesborough. Interim manager Ryan Casey will take charge of Sligo after the departure of John Russell to Shelburne. And finally, for now, it's horse racing. Trainer Joseph O'Brien's Epsom Oaks winner Thundering On is among the field for the Group 1 Judmont Irish Oaks at the Curragh today. I'm Paul O'Neill, and there's more sport on the RTÉ News app and RTÉ.ie.
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5: Yes, indeed. How are things? Benny Bracken here with you. We're into the second hour of the show. Hope you're well. 0871 879 200 or 51552. Where are you? What are you up to? All of the above. Got a game of How Low Can You Go on the way. It was an abysmal performance for me last week in both How Low Can You Go and Guess the Lyric. Pretty bad. The only silver lining was that Helen wasn't here to make me feel even worse about it. And she's not here again today, but she will, of course, be a Rash Amorak. As well as that, we'll have Benny's halfway house, and it's going to be large because it's a Saturday. It's a sunny Saturday, and it's the summertime. So the trifecta of the halfway house, it must be reflected. So from 1:30 onwards, we are going to lock and load, baby. Since come, we've been announcing our winner of our Westlife tickets for our game of foreplay. But right now, let's do some Mambo, the swell.
6: I can't

It's Amble the Swell here on 2FM. Benny Bracken here with you. And it's time to announce our winner of 4Play. We had a pair of tickets to go see Westlife when they come to the 3 Arena on the 10th of September with special guest none other than Garen Noone. Our winner today is Mac. Mac, when I saw this come in, I said that person has an exquisite taste in music because of your context that you put behind it. So you said, hey guys, for 4Play, the song has to be Wake Me Up When September Ends by Green Day. It gets everyone in their feels. And you know what? I actually couldn't agree more. So for those reasons, Mac, you've bagged yourself those tickets. You're heading to Westlife.

Bracken here with you. Now it's time for a game of How Low Can You Go? If you've never heard this before, it's a chance for you to play along and for me to make a show of myself and you playing along to that. So the team outside have taken three songs. They've pitched them way down low to the point that it's sometimes spooky and scary. And I have to guess what they are. I need the artist and I need the song title, okay? When we're finished, we will play one in full, okay? Now, usually it's bragging rights between Helen and I as to who can get it first. But obviously Helen's not here. So today it's me versus the house. It's me versus the team. I hope they've been good to me. Only time will tell. I am notoriously bad at this game. So let's have our first clip and let's see how we go. Have a listen.

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0: Random. What the hell? Okay. I probably shouldn't know that as well. Okay, team, that's a very random one to start off with. But okay, one for one so far. 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

0: Take my whiskey, neat. 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
0: Okay, not too bad. 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Saw it live at EP last year. 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Okay, 2 out of 2. We're not doing too badly here. The house has been good to me. Let's see. 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

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Back of the net, Benny. 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I think I already know which one I want to play in full. I think it's got to be... Well, and the people of Ireland will want Jedward, but I'm so sorry. Jedward, if you're listening, Fanny, you're working all that, but I can't do it. It's Portugal. It's Feel It Still on 2FM.

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Ready here on 2FM. It's Betty Bracken here with you. How are things flying solo this weekend? Now, I want to throw back a little bit, right back to 2010. And with Khalees, we know of Trick Me, we know obviously of Milkshake, and then a couple of other vocals features that she's done. But a song that was released as the debut single from her fifth album is a song called A Cappella. Will.i.am worked on it as well, and David Guetta actually produced it as well. So you've got a good team behind you. You're kind of guaranteed a bit of a hit, and this one was a hit for her. But it's kind of forgotten, so I wanted to remind you all a little bit. You don't hear it that much anymore. Warming us up nicely for the halfway house as well.

0: It's Khalees Acapella here on 2FM. Benny's Halfway House. Now, we've reached the halfway point of the show, and if you don't know, it's basically from 1:30 to 2, we lock and load. I have created the playlist for the next 30 minutes, but I haven't fully filled it, so there might be a sneaky bit of room in there for a request if you want to get them into us, right? But it's going to be a half an hour of, if you're not in the mood to go out tonight, come back to me at 2 o'clock and see how you feel, alright, after this next half hour. It is the halfway house. You got some ketamine in there, a little bit of delirium, some bicep there, and some DOD. But I know there's boys out there doing silage, and I know that they're fans of York. I just know it, so I had to deliver. 0871879200 to get them into us. But lock and load.
1: One mini boy, drive along kid, yeah, man.

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0: It's Fred again. Delilah, pull me out of this. We're halfway through the halfway house. It's Benny Bracken here with you. Still time to get requests in. 0871 879200 or 51552. That's a bicep on the way for you. And a little bit of DOD. I know there's a lot of people on their way up to gigs, matches, all that kind of stuff. Wherever you are, whatever you're up to, hello to you. I hope you're well. I want to continue the halfway house with a little bit of Delirium and Silence. Sarah McLachlan on the track as well. How about that?
1: That's the stuff, Benny boys.

Bicep and Glue at 2FM. A lot of love coming in for Rude De Silva before that as well. But I needed to play my cards carefully when I was wrapping up the halfway house today. Very carefully. There's one man who never misses for me. And I thought, you know what? He'll wrap it up. Put a nice little bow on top. Because everything he touches turns to absolute gold. I've still never seen him live. It's top of the list. DOD, So Much In Love.

0: promise each other so long. Steel D is so much in love. At this point in the show, I usually ask Helen, how did I do? And it's always positive feedback, in fairness, but she's not here, so I'm going to ask you, 0871 879 200 or 51552. That was your halfway house. Now, still to come, Helen has left me some homework in the form of guess the lyric. It wouldn't be like her even to challenge me when she's not here. So that is coming up for you very, very soon. Kamala Shane with Kjol, Sonny Federa and Ella Langley. It is all on the way after we head over and check in with the newsroom.
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2: Murachtí ní casalatsa, hepech ar an nirachtí. 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
11: Good afternoon, it's 2 o'clock. I'm Kevin O'Mahony. Iran has renewed attacks on Washington's Gulf allies and Jordan after another night of US strikes on Iranian targets. The US Central Command said its forces had targeted Iranian military sites. Eleanor Burnhill reports.
12: US Central Command said cruise missiles launched from its warships had hit military and infrastructure targets inside Iran. But the UN Secretary General Antonio Guterres has said he's deeply concerned by attacks on civilian infrastructure in Iran and across the region. Kuwait Petroleum Corporation said one of its oil facilities was hit in repeated Iranian attacks, resulting in significant material damage and some injuries. Iran's Islamic Revolutionary Guard Corps claimed to have struck a US military support center and a radar facility inside Kuwait.
11: Met Aaron has said there's a possibility that the longest heat wave on record may be matched today. A heat wave is classified as 5 straight days of 25 degrees and over. The longest heat wave ran for 14 days from the 14th to the 27th of August in 1976. Met Aaron said if temperatures at Moor Park in County Cork reach 25 degrees today, it'll equal the longest heat wave on record. And India's first privately built orbital rocket has taken its maiden flight. It marks a major step for the country as it looks to boost its slice of the global space economy. The chair of the government's National Space Promotion Centre said the launch went way beyond expectation.
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11: Warm and dry for most of the day today, with the sunniest conditions in the Midlands, South and East. Highest temperatures of 23 to 26 degrees.
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14: Starting with rugby union, and Ireland suffered their first defeat of the Nations Championship with a 40 points to 21 loss to New Zealand in Auckland. A dominant All Black side led 28-7 at the break, with Jack Conan scoring an Ireland try. Hugo Keenan and Joe McCarthy crossed for Ireland in the second half, but the hosts ran out comfortable winners by 19 points. Meanwhile, Australia were 57-10 winners over Italy in Perth. In golf, former champions Shane Lowry and Rory McIlroy are within 8 shots of the lead in the third round of the Open at Royal Birkdale. Lowry will tee off from 3 under par at a quarter past 2, while McIlroy is level par after 8 holes of his round. Lucas Herbert leads by 1 shot on 8 under. Moving to Gaelic games, Dublin will look to move a step closer to retaining the TG Carr All-Ireland Ladies Football Championship today. Kerry will be the holders' opponents in their semi-final in Thurles, where the throw-in will be at a quarter past 5. The other last 4 tie will see Armagh and Galway go head-to-head in Longford from 3:15. In soccer, after their defeat in the World Cup semi-finals this week, England and France will meet tonight in Miami in a playoff for third place. Kick-off will be at 10 o'clock Irish time. Here at home, action continues in the second round of the Club Orange Men's FAI Cup with 4 ties, including Shamrock Rovers, Sligo Rovers' visit to Limerick side Janesborough. Interim manager Ryan Casey will take charge of Sligo after the departure of John Russell to Shelburne. In athletics, Orla Comerford has won the women's para 100 metres at the Diamond League meeting in London Stadium in a personal best time of 11.79 seconds. And finally, for the moment, is horse racing, and trainer Joseph O'Brien's Epsom Oaks winners Thundering On is among the field for the Group 1 Judmont Irish Oaks at the Curragh today. I'm Paul O'Neill, and there's more sport on the RTÉ News app and RTÉ.ie.
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0: Yes, indeed. How are things? Benny Bracken here with you right up until 3 o'clock. It's your weekend afternoons here on 2FM. I have a busy final hour for you, including one of my all-time favourite songs ever. I'm going to be playing that inside the next couple of minutes. And of course, then we'll have our track of the week. It is a busy, busy hour. Guess the lyric on the way for you. But I wanted to start off with the man, the maestro, Sonny Federo, Libby Anka on the track as well. Let Me Be In Your Arms.

It's Ella Langley, choosing Texas here on 2FM. It's Benny Bracken here with you. How are things? It's time for Guess the Lyric. This homework has been left to me by Helen Galgi. As I said, it wouldn't be like her not to leave me a challenge. Now, if you have never heard this before, basically, Helen has picked three songs, and I have a sentence from each song, a line from each.

song. Once the line finishes, it's my job to say what the next line in that song is. As with How Low Can You Go, even though I got a clean slate today in 3 out of 3, I am notoriously bad at this game. Like, whatever about How Low, I'm properly bad at this one, right? Really, really. But we'll see how it goes. I've asked Helen to be generous to me, but I don't know if she was in a generous mood. Anyway, here's our first one today. I'm doing it in front of me and I just don't know. I left my job, my boss, my car, and my home. I'm heading for a destination I still don't know. I left my job, my boss, my car, and my home. I'm leaving for a destination I still don't know. Okay, good. Thank you, Helen. I wonder, is Helen listening? Helen, let me know if you are. Text me. Thank you for that one. That's a good one. Right. Sometimes I just need a second, you see. Okay, our next one today is... People in the place. If you want to get down... People in the place. If you want to get down... Easy, do not test me with Black Eyed Peas. I'm too good. Okay, 2 for 2. I feel like I'm lying today. If it's your first time ever listening to the show, I was like, oh, I'm bad, how low can you go? And I'm bad at guess the lyric and I'm doing well. Honestly, it is literally never like that. The team outside will testify for me. Well, maybe it's Helen that's the distraction when she's here. Anyway, not pinning anything on Helen. Okay, can I go clean? This will be the first time ever if I got 3 for 3 on both games, right? 6 out of 6. Can I bring this home? Let's see. With your picture hanging on the wall. Wait, I made the wrong one. I want to play the reveal. Oh, well, Helen Galgi, if you're out there, thank you very much. You were kind of generous to me. But now I actually have another problem on my hands, because do I want to hear tune, Destination Calabria tune? I'm always going for Black Eyed Peas, like, I think it has to be. I think I wouldn't sleep tonight if I didn't play this. And I'm actually DJing tonight, and now I'm thinking, will I add this into my set? I might do that. Bass Hunter, Now You're Gone, 2FM, turn it up, it's a Saturday, let's go!

0: brand new from Becky Hill and Keanu Renua, More, More, More on 2FM. It's an interesting concept behind the track as well, because she's kind of holding up a mirror to the industry and the expectation to look a certain way and that kind of thing. So she released a music video along with that track with a very dramatic look, let's just say. When I first saw it, I was like, oh God, what has Becky Hill done? But it's prosthetics and makeup and all the rest. And there's a good message behind it, and it's a message that we need to hear more of, and how that the artists in the industry, particularly female artists, are expected to look a certain way and act a certain way. And I suppose Becky Hill is trying to smash that and kind of do her own thing. So we're absolutely loving that. It's her vocals on a dance track. It's always going to be good. One of my favourite ever songs from Timbaland, The Man Who Can Do No Wrong in my eyes, where he has teamed up with DOE and Kerry Hilson. You might know what I'm talking about. Released in 2007. It is an absolute beaut of a track. It plays next here on 2FM.
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0: Slater and Dance here at 2FM. It's Benny Bracken here with you. It's your weekend afternoons. Now let's do this.
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0: So this week it comes from a Dundalk-based rapper. You might be familiar with him. His name is Reggie. And the reason you might be familiar with him is because he did team up with Fred Again on that massive, massive hit Talk of the Town, which went pretty much everywhere. And he joined him for part of his tour, his USB 002, 002, whichever you like, tour when he came to Dublin. So Reggie is really riding on a wave of success at the minute, and it's very easy to see why. This is his latest release. He's also released a music video as well with it, and it's your track of the week right here on 2FM. This is Emer.

0: Kneecap, K Tempest, Irish Goodbye here on 2FM. Now, on the way, we will have Miss Taryn O'Sullivan joining us in studio. She is in for Emma and Graham today on your weekend drive. We'll check in and find out what she's got coming up. As well as that, we've got Kjol Aronach on Moyo. But Crystal, the Days Notion remix plays right after these.
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0: eyes, shoot my eyes like crystal. Can't act like I'm the one that missed it. And it's been a long way, but I see the light, and I know that fish.
1: Not Kill Aaronic, I should say. I turned on Tarn's mic and not my own.
2: Good, that's how it should be.
1: Kill
3: Aaron, that's how it
1: Moira.
3: Should be, Benny Brocken.
1: And Tarn, I'm so sorry about that. How are you?
3: I'm really good. How are you, Benny?
1: I'm very well. Tarn O'Sullivan, the woman of the moment.
3: Of the hour.
1: She's just walked in, covering Graham and Emma on your weekend drive today. How are you? You looking well?
3: I look incredible.
1: Where'd you get the PBS t-shirt?
3: This is really cool. I got this in Chicago.
1: I like it.
3: It makes me look very official.
1: When you go back there next time, will you bring me one home?
3: Absolutely not. Absolutely not.
1: Don't be like that.
3: If you rev me, I'll think about it.
1: I will. I rev you no butter. What's coming up on the show?
3: So I've got loads of great music coming up, including Low by Flo Rida, which is actually my mother's favourite song.
1: Is it?
3: So that's for Noreen and Meath.
1: Okay, Noreen, shout out. She's got good music taste.
3: Oh, she does. She loves the boots with the fur.
1: Taryn, we were talking about sing songs earlier. Would you be one for sing song?
3: Yeah, but I'm a dreadful singer.
1: That's never stopped any of us before.
3: Never. Mine would be Avril Lavigne, Complicated.
1: Really?
3: Yeah, I'm a massive Avril Lavigne fan.
1: Okay, do you want to give us a...
3: Why'd you have to go make things so complicated? That's all you're getting.
1: Why? Yeah, right. That's a great choice, though.
3: It is. What's yours?
1: Well, I was actually at a sing song last week. I sang Spansel Hill.
3: It.
1: Yeah.
3: Oh,
1: yeah.
3: Wow.
1: Because I don't sing, I roar. So it really
3: like a
1: works.
3: Lion.
1: Yeah, so last night as I, you know, that kind of way.
3: And did the women gather around like, oh my God, listen to this.
1: Let me tell you, Darren. I can tell you without hesitation, they absolutely don't.
3: What?
1: No, it doesn't work. It's never
3: maybe
1: worked
3: they're
1: for
3: shy.
1: Me. Yeah, listen, maybe they just have no taste in good.

0: singers. So Tara Sullivan is on the way from 3 until 6. Stacked the playlist, I heard.
1: Yeah,
0: the
1: rumors,
0: absolutely. The rumours are rife that you've stacked the playlist.
1: There's so many songs are actually flying out of the desk.
0: Come here, any plans for after the show?
1: No plans this evening.
0: Right.
1: Okay. I'm just going to enjoy my life.
0: Right, what do we got tomorrow?
1: Tomorrow I am in on Blonde's show.
0: Oh, are you?
1: Yeah, I'm in doing my segment.
0: Oh, you're on, yeah. Should we see you in the morning?
1: Yeah. Oh, see you in the morning.
0: Would you not just go out now and have a few tonight?
1: And just stay out until tomorrow.
0: Yeah.
1: Yeah.
0: It would make for a better story on air tomorrow.
1: Do you know what? I think I will.
0: There you go. If you see Taryn out tonight, tell her to go home. Taryn, you're a legend. Now, she's saying, will you sing a little bit of Dua Lipa with us?
1: Oh, I will.
0: Do you know the words to this?
1: Absolutely.
0: Right, you ready? Just sing the first line, okay? Do you know the first line?
1: No. I was going to make it up.
0: Okay, we'll leave Dua Lipa to it, so will we?
1: Yeah.
0: Thanks, Taryn.

Plan B, she said, here on 2FM. Benny Bracken here with you. Now, I wanted to finish out on one song that I'm definitely going to give it a spin tonight. So if you are coming to my gig tonight in Galway, this one is for you. And make sure you come up and say hello. But basically, during the week, well, it was 2 weeks ago now, but Natasha Bedingfield was playing at Kaleidoscope. And she had put a call out that she wanted to work with a rapper. She wanted to get someone up on stage. And her comments were basically flooded with suggestions of Courtesy, and Little Skag was along with him, and the boys did it, and the clip has pretty much gone viral. It's absolutely brilliant, and we love to see, like, fair play to Natasha for doing that, for putting a call out saying, playing this festival, I'd love someone else to join me on stage. Who do you guys think it should be? People who are going to the festival get to have their say. I think that's really, really cool. So the trio, they performed a mashup of Pocket Full of Sunshine, and yeah, it's just so cool to hear Courtesy's. Like, we're a big fan of him here in the show and in 2FM in general. He's done a takeover with Betta as well. But it was so cool to see very different types of genres, very different types of artists kind of collaborating together. But Natasha Bedingfield knows how to write a hit. So, Courtesy's friend, we'll call her. This is Unwritten. It's 2FM.

0: That's all I've got time for today. A big thank you to Adam for working on the show and our producer, Joe. We'll be back tomorrow from 12. Helen will be back as well. Stay right here. Taran O'Sullivan is on the way for you. We'll chat to you tomorrow. Bye.
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8: Good afternoon, it's 3 o'clock. I'm Kevin O'Mahony. Iran has threatened a full-scale offensive in retaliation for the 7th consecutive night of US strikes on the Islamic Republic, a month after they agreed a preliminary deal aimed at ending their war. Fighting has intensified, with Tehran accusing Washington of hitting an airport, railway station and bridges. Iran retaliated today with airstrikes on an oil facility in Kuwait, as well as a power and water plant, authorities in the Gulf state have said. While in Bahrain, the army said air defenses repelled a wave of Iranian attacks. Met Aaron has said there's a possibility that Ireland's longest heatwave on record may be matched today. The longest heatwave ran for 14 days from the 14th to the 27th of August in 1976. A heatwave in Ireland is classified as 5 straight days of 25 degrees and above. Anna Joyce reports.
9: If temperatures at Moore Park, County Cork, reach 25 degrees today, it will equal the longest heatwave on record in Ireland. The longest heatwave was recorded 50 years ago in August 1976 and is jointly held at 2 weather stations, at Ballybritis in County Laois and at Birr, County Offaly. A weather advisory for high temperatures remains in place until Monday, but it looks like today will mark an end to the spell of hot weather as temperatures start to fall from tomorrow.
8: A senior member of Germany's ruling party has resigned after having a baby born to a surrogate mother in the US, following numerous calls from within his party for him to step down. Jens Spahn, who's a parliamentary leader of Chancellor Friedrich Merz's CDU party, said he's come to realise his personal happiness, starting a family with his husband and becoming a father, is incompatible with his political office. Surrogacy is prohibited in Germany, although it's not illegal to bring up a child born of a surrogate mother outside Germany. In February, the CDU voted to uphold the ban on surrogacy inside Germany at its party conference.
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8: Warm and dry for most of the day, with the sunniest conditions in the Midlands, south and east. Highest temperatures of 23 to 26 degrees.

0: Sports.
1: Starting with golf, and former champions Shane Lowry and Rory McIlroy are on the course at Royal Birkdale in the third round of the Open. Lowry is 4 under par after 3 holes, while McIlroy is 1 under through 12. Ryan Fox and Lucas Herbert share the lead on 8 under, and they are 2 shots clear. In rugby union, Ireland suffered their first defeat of the Nations Championship with a 40-21 loss to New Zealand in Auckland. A dominant All Black side led 28 points to 7 at the break, with Jack Conan scoring an Ireland try. Hugo Keenan and Joe McCarthy crossed for Ireland in the second half, but the hosts ran out comfortable winners by 19 points. Meanwhile, at Murrayfield, Fiji are 17 points to 7 up against Scotland at half-time. In Gaelic games, Dublin will look to move a step closer to retaining the TG Cahir All-Ireland Ladies Football Championship today. Kerry will be the holders' opponents in their semi-final in Thurles, where the throw-in will be at a 5:15. The other last four tie will see Armagh and Galway go head-to-head in Longford from a 3:15. In soccer, after their defeat in the World Cup semi-finals this week, England and France will meet tonight in Miami in the playoff for third place. Kick-off will be at 10 o'clock Irish time. Here at home, in the second round of the Club Orange Men's FAI Cup, the College Corinthians lead Bangor Celtic 2-1 in the opening half in Crumlin. And finally, for the moment, it's horse racing, and trainer Joseph O'Brien's Epsom Oaks winner thundering on is among the field for the Group 1 Judmont Irish Oaks at the Curra today. I'm Paul O'Neill, and there's more sport on the RTE News app and RTE.ie.
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5: Hello, welcome along. This is Taryn O'Sullivan sitting in for Emma and Graham on this beautiful Saturday. Thanks to Benny Bracken and the gents for the last 3 hours. I've got loads of great tunes coming up, and let's kick some off. Kick it off with some country music. This is Stella Lefty with Boston on 2FM. On a train.

0: That is Sienna Spyro with Material Lover here on 2FM. It is Tarn O'Sullivan and I'm going to be with you till 6. Now, if the lyrics, apple bottom jeans, boots with the fur mean anything to you, you're going to love this song. And also, it's time for a retinal. This is Flo Rida with Low on 2FM.
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girlfriend. That is NSYNC with Girlfriend here on 2FM. Now, it is Tarna Sullivan, of course, and I will be with you until 6 o'clock. And I'm going to be playing my favourite artist now. This is Taylor Swift with I Knew It, I Knew You. A fun fact that's circulating on the internet now, and it's about laws in New York, because as we all know, she got married a couple of weeks ago in MSG. Huge wedding, absolutely huge. And everyone was kind of like, why did she get married in New York? We know she owns a home in New York, but like, it was still a bit random. And if you get married in New York City, your marriage record is effectively sealed from the public for 50 years. So unless Taylor and Travis decide to share the details themselves, New York is going to keep them for it. That is pretty, pretty cool. So this is Taylor Swift with I Knew It, I Knew You on 2FM.

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That is New Spectrum. Come a little closer. They are 2FM rising act for 2026 and definitely one to watch because they've already earned support from DJs like Fatboy Slim and Fred Again. So definitely keep an eye on this. Now, this is Avicii featuring Aloe Black with SOS on 2FM.

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That is Danny L. Harl with Two Hearts featuring the unstoppable Dua Lipa. Now, if you're looking for your next dance anthem, this might be it. Gorgon City and Jem Cook have reunited for Oracle, a house dance track that's already making waves on the dance floors up and down the country. Here's your latest from Gorgon City on 2FM.

That is Jennifer Hudson with Spotlight here on 2FM. That song came out in 2008 and earned her a Grammy. It was written by Neo. I absolutely loved the music video. I thought it was so cool at the time. Now, the band at the moment, this is Kingfisher with The Sun Will Never Settle on 2FM.

0: That is Kingfisher with The Sun Will Never Settle here on 2FM. Now, that is nearly the end of the first hour, but we've still got loads of great music to come in the next hour. 51552 or 087 187 9200 if you want to get in touch with the show. It is, of course, Taryn O'Sullivan sitting in for Graham and Emma today. Emma will be back tomorrow, though, of course. And we'll have Helen and Benny up before them at 12 till 3. But now let's take a break and go over to your news.
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7: Good afternoon, it's 4 o'clock, I'm Kevin O'Mahony. Iran has threatened a full-scale offensive in retaliation for the seventh straight night of US strikes on the Islamic Republic, a month after they agreed a preliminary deal aimed at ending their war. Fighting has intensified, with Tehran accusing Washington of hitting an airport, a railway station and bridges. Iran hit back with strikes on an oil facility in Kuwait, as well as a power and water plant, while the Bahrainian army said their air defences repelled a wave of Iranian attacks. Ahmed Aaron has said there's a possibility that Ireland's longest heatwave on record may be matched today. A heatwave in Ireland's classified as 5 consecutive days of 25 degrees and above. Anna Joyce reports.
8: If temperatures at Moore Park, County Cork, reach 25 degrees today, it will equal the longest heatwave on record in Ireland. The longest heatwave was recorded 50 years ago in August 1976 and is jointly held at two weather stations, at Ballybritis in County Laois and at Birr, County Offaly. A weather advisory for high temperatures remains in place until Monday, but it looks like today will mark an end to the spell of hot weather as temperatures start to fall from tomorrow.
7: And a senior member of Germany's ruling party has resigned after having a baby born to a surrogate mother in the US following calls for him to step down. Jens Spahn said starting a family with his husband and becoming a father is incompatible with his political office. Surrogacy is banned in Germany, although it's not illegal to bring up a child born of a surrogate outside the country.
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7: Warm and dry for most of the day, with the sunniest conditions in the Midlands, South and East. Highest temperatures of 23 to 26 degrees.
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0: With Emma and Graham.

That is, of course, Amble with the Swell here on 2FM. It is Tara O'Sullivan, and I'm going to be keeping you company until 6 o'clock, 51552 or 0871879200. If you want to get in touch with the show and let me know where in the country you're listening from, Fionnuala got in touch. She said, keep the tunes coming, guys. Shout out to everyone heading to Shane and Kira's housewarming in Dublin. Would you love if you could play Music Sounds Better with you? I will get that on for you guys, and thank you for listening in and texting. Up next, this is Lola Young with Messy on 2FM.

That is new music from Noah Kahan. That is Doors here on 2FM. Now, earlier, Fionnuala and Keane text in and requested Stardust, Music Sounds Better With You. And that is for Shane and Kira. They are off to Shane and Kira's housewarming party tonight. Shane and Kira, well done. The biggest congratulations for myself. I don't know how yous did it. Hints and tips are welcome for the rest of the country. But well done, Shane and Kira. And this one is for you. This is Stardust with Music Sounds Better With You.

0: That is Casey Musgraves, Musgraves with Dry Spell here on 2FM. Very interesting lyrics from Casey. We'll be back after this.
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1: 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You see-

Yes, the track is called Tracy in My Room. It is Tarna Sullivan, and I'm going to be here with you until 6 o'clock. Now, I love this next one. It's new out from Anotter. It's called Silver Lines, featuring Emily Warren, and it's all about silver linings and how to look for the good in all different kinds of situations. I love a positive song, so listen up. This is Silver Lines on 2FM.

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Ah, what a little bop. That is Paul Russell with a little boo thing. It started as a TikTok clip and turned into a global hit. He was working in an office when it came out. That is a success story. Now it's Khaki Kid with Easy Does It on 2FM.

That is Spiller Groovejet. If This Ain't Love on 2FM, that song, the opening, just reminds me of No Frontiers, which was the best travel program in the noughties. 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

That is Ariana Grande. Hate That I Made You Love Me. She's reportedly broken up from Ethan Slater and she's back with her ex, Ricky. Okay, right. Well done, Ariana. Now, up next, this is for Aileen and Alan. This is Ben Howard with Keep Your Head Up on 2FM.

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5: Starting with golf, and Rory McIlroy has posted a third round of 1-under-par 69 in the Open at Royal Birkdale. That leaves McIlroy on 2-under for the tournament, which is led by Ryan Fox and Jackson Suber, both on 8-under. Shane Lowry is 2-under after 12 holes. In Gaelic Games, Galway are through to the TG Carr All-Ireland Ladies Football Final for the second time in 3 years. That is after they beat Armagh by 21-8 in Longford in the semi-finals. The other semi-final will be on Thurles at 5:15 and will feature Dublin and Kerry. On to rugby union, Ireland slumped to their sixth defeat in a row to New Zealand after the All Blacks won 40-21 in the Nations Championship in Auckland. Andy Farrell's team conceded 6 tries, with Jack Conan, Hugo Keenan and Joe McCarthy getting 1 each for Ireland. At Murrayfield, Scotland beat Fiji 33-17, and in the opening half in Durban, South Africa lead Wales 14-0. In soccer, England and France will meet in Miami at 10 o'clock tonight Irish time in the third place playoff at the World Cup. It'll be the side's first meeting since the last World Cup, when France came out on top. Elsewhere, in the second round of the Club Orange Men's FAI Cup, Castlebar Celtic have won 1-0 at Douglas Hall. College Corinthians defeated Bangor Celtic 5-4 in Crumlin, and in the opening half, Sligo Rovers lead 1-0 away to Janesborough. Also in the SSE Airtricity Women's Premier Division, it has ended Shamrock Rovers 1, Treaty United 0. In motorsport, Kimi Antonelli of Mercedes has taken pole position for tomorrow's Belgian Formula One Grand Prix. The championship leader set the fastest time just ahead of Red Bull's Max Verstappen. Also, Alex Dunn has finished in 5th place for the Rodan team in the Formula 2 sprint race, where the win went to Joshua Dirksen of Invicta. In cycling news, last year's winner Tadej Pogacar has stretched his lead in the Tour de France to 4.5 minutes after winning stage 14. And finally, for the moment, it's horse racing, and trainer Joseph O'Brien has added the Judmont Irish Oaks to the Epsom Oaks he won last month, with 7-2 chance Joanna Walsh coming home first under Dylan Brown McMonagall at the Curra. I'm Paul O'Neill, and there's more sport on the RTE News app and RTE.ie.
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0: with Emma and Graham.

That is MK with Dior featuring Crystal on 2FM. It is Taryn O'Sullivan keeping you company until 6 o'clock. Jenny Green is up next. And of course, we have Hugh Carr from 7 tomorrow morning. But now Shay has been in touch and he wants me to play Apata by Rosé. This is for you, Shay.

That is Miles Smith with Heaven here on 2FM. It is Taryn O'Sullivan, and I'm going to be keeping you company until 6 o'clock. Now, Tommy's been in touch. He just flew back from Prague this morning after a few weeks of holidays. Oh, there's nothing worse than coming back from your holidays. He got into the car and went for a drive, and he's listening to us on 2FM, and he wants to request David Guetta and Tones and I with Gone, Gone, Gone. This is for you, Tommy. Enjoy.

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1: 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It is Taryn O'Sullivan, 0871879200 or 51552. 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

That is Somber with My Body Isn't Ready. Love it, hook it to my veins. Now, Isabel texts in. She says, there's four of them in the car on the way to Ballina from Dublin. Guys, hello. How are you? Have a great time and drive safely. This is for you. 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
4: 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Need a quick breather? Grab a snack and start your messing.

That is new music from Gracie Abrams. That is Hit the Wall here on 2FM. Now, Eve has been in touch. She's on the way home from France. Lots of people coming home from holiday today. And she wants to do a big shout out to Dermot, Derry, Michaela, Ellen and Kate. Hi, guys. How are you? And thank you so much, Eva, for listening in. This is King by with Years and Years on 2FM.

0: is Topic with Missing You here on 2FM. It is nearly time for me to get out of here, but thanks so much to everyone who's listening. And big shout out to Mike, who's just texted in. He's listening from me. Mike, have an absolutely brilliant Saturday. Stick with us on 2FM because Electric Disco with Jenny Green is up next. And at 8 o'clock, you have 2FM Dance with Dave Tracy. The perfect, perfect soundtrack to get you ready for this Saturday night. Now, this is 99 Souls with The Girl Is Mine featuring Destiny's Child on 2FM.
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0: That is Morgan C3 with Beat Is Jumping here on 2FM. Last shout out of the day, I want to say a big happy birthday to Ronnie Ring. He is DJing in Bar 23 tonight in Westport. DJing on his birthday, what a man. Have an absolute blast, Ronnie. Now, thanks so much for listening to 2FM. I'll be back tomorrow on Blonde and Tracy's show at about 11:45.
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6: It's news of golf to start with, and Shane Lowry has back up to 4 under par in round 3 of the Open at Royal Birkdale. Lowry is 1 under par for his round through 16 holes and is 5 shots off the leader, Lucas Herbert. Rory McIlroy isn't

0: Clubhouse on 2-under after a 1-under 69. In Gaelic Games, reigning champions Dublin are in danger of crashing out of the TG Carr All-Ireland Ladies Football Championship. At half-time, Dublin trail Kerry by 2-8 to 1-5 in their semi-final in Thurles. In the other semi-final, Galway beat Armagh by 21 points to 8 in Longford. On to Rugby Union, and Ireland slumped to their sixth defeat in a row to New Zealand after the All Blacks won 40-21 in the Nations Championship in Auckland. Andy Farrell's team conceded six tries, with Jack Conan, Hugo Keenan and Joe McCarthy getting one each for Ireland. In the second half in Durban, South Africa lead Wales 26 points to nil. On to soccer, and England and France will meet in Miami at 10 o'clock tonight Irish time in the third place playoff of the World Cup. It will be the side's first meeting since the last World Cup, when France came out on top. Elsewhere, in the second round of the Club Orange Men's FAI Cup, Sligo Rovers are on course to defeat Janesborough as the visitors lead 4-0 in the second half. At the break, Longford Town are 3-0 up against Baldoyle United at Bishopsgate. Earlier, College Corinthians defeated Bangor Celtic 5-4 in Crumlin. Also, Castlebar Celtic won 1-0 at Douglas Hall. And also in the SSE or Tricity Women's Premier Division, it has finished Waterford 3, Piemont United 5. In motorsport, Kimi Antonelli of Mercedes has taken pole position for tomorrow's Belgian Formula 1 Grand Prix. The championship leader set the fastest time just ahead of Red Bull's Max Verstappen, and Alex Dunn finished in 5th place for the Rodan team in the Formula 2 sprint race, where the win went to Joshua Dirksen of Invicta. And we finish with news of cycling, and last year's winner Tadej Pogacar has stretched his overall lead in the Tour de France to 4.5 minutes after winning stage 14. I'm Paul O'Neill, and there's more sport on the RT News app and RTE.ie.
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3: And welcome everyone, happy weekend, happy Saturday, I hope you are enjoying so far. Big thank you to the guys as always. Coming up tonight, we got brand new ones on the way from Disfreak. We got Adriatic, Ian McVicar and Dart remixing a classic. Gorgon City, we got Over Mono, and also Solomon and Skrillex. But let's kick off tonight with a remix from a couple of years back by Shadow Child of the classic Opus 3, This Is Fine Day.

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1: Blow your mind with the rock in front. I'm keeping on with my words. So strong, pure perfection from beginning to the end.

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We are your official warm-up, whatever your plans may be tonight. Hopefully there's something al fresco. Be rude not to. And we have the perfect tune, I think, to soundtrack that for you right now. It kind of feels like it's teasing a little bit of Junior Jack in the riff section all the way through. Could just be a little nod to it. It is from Frank Fala, who is a rising Dutch producer and teaming up with royalty himself, Andre Oliva. Also featuring Banker, this is brand new. 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

brand new. Frank Fala and Andrea Oliva with Banker. That tune was called Looney Tunes. So we got so much good stuff to bring you on the show this week. We are literally spoiled for choice. So you have come to the right place. And I think it's safe to say we got a little something for everyone, regardless of your persuasion or taste tonight. This is definitely one of those. One of those classic samples and hooks. Back out this time with Yotto Presents Something Good. This is Good Time Close Off.

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Is Reboot, Silk, Mike the Connector and Deru's update. Before that, Yatto presents Something Good with Good Time Close Up. I always say when we get a little bit of good weather, this show really comes into its own. So I hope you are listening to us outdoors tonight. Hello to the neighbours as well. We got some brand new Disc Freak as well to share with you tonight. But if you've been listening to the show during the week, this has been a firm favourite of mine all week long. Pure Devotion is their upcoming album. It is on the way, first week of August. And excitement is high. Why would it not be? We're talking about Over Mono, of course. Pure Devotion, we got four tracks off it so far. This is our fourth. I think without hearing the rest of the album, I think this is going to be the standout and the highlight on the album. It features the UK poet John Joseph Holt. And I was talking about this during the week. This track started out life as a voice note that he recorded for himself while he was out walking, thinking about his late brother. And then he sent it on to Over Mono. Being brothers, he thought maybe they could kind of identify with some of the content, make a track around it. They have done exactly that.

imprint. And there is more to come. We shall say no more for right now, but watch this space. And before that, of course, Elbermano and John Joseph Holt with Nile.

But now to a duo from Greece, Friend of Honor, teaming up once again with Henry McBride. They got a brand new two-tracker out, bringing a little bit of housey piano, a bit of indie dance as well over the course of the two releases. But the one we're going to bring you tonight, this is Dance On Me.

arguing over a song that's not really that great in the first place. But let's not go there. Let's go for an original tonight because they are always the best. It is the main man himself, Frankie Rizzardo. This is Feel on 2FM.

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Good on 2FM. I'm Frankie Rizzardo and Feel. So we have got an hour to go on the show tonight. Just a little over, and we got so much big stuff still to bring you tonight. Hugh McVicar and our very own Dart take on Southside Spinners Love Struck. So good. We also got the new one from Cult. We got Hot Since 82, Joyce Nunez, Chloe Kaye and Luke Alessi. And that is just to give you a little flavour of what is in store. So do not go anywhere. Grab yourself a little space. Turn us up good and loud. And now to another tune that kind of got entwined with everything but the girl over the years. But let's go back to where it all began. Sandy Rivera and LT Brown. This is Come Into My Room on 2FM.

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of course, their massive one. Last summer, I got a ton of remixes as well. Of course, The One. Before that, Ewan McVicar and Darith's remix of Southside Spinners and Love Struck. So we got plenty to come. We are with you all the way until 8. We closed the show out with this one last week and thought we needed to give it a little bit more of a prime spot this week on the show. Marking 2 decades for Permanent Vacation. What a way to do it. The idea for this tune apparently came about during her Brazilian tour last year. Joyce Muniz, this is Nostalgia 92.

and Nostalgia 92. Still to come, we got Kosh, of course. We have been playing that out all week long. It's our track of the week in the Green Room. Plus, he joined us on Thursday night for a killer guest mix. But now it is time for some brand new hot since 82. This is, once again, from his forthcoming album, Obsessions. This follows Shaded, featuring, of course, Future, not Future Sound alone, the Shades of Rhythm. There you go, there's your brain. But this is a nice little kind of breakbeat chill vibe to it. This is Life's Too Short.

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Off since 82 at Life's Too Short. He has been our track of the week all this week on the show. He joined us with a very special guest mix as well on Thursday night. He has a lot in the pipeline, which we will tell you about as soon as we can. But for now, it is the Mighty Cult. This is his latest banger. This is Picasso on 2FM.

to come tonight on 2FM. We're just getting started. And now Adriatic are marking a brand new chapter. It is their first release at Warner. It is out now on X Recordings, and it also features the UK singer-songwriter Reese from the Styx. This is a gorgeous one. Adriatic, this is Coming Home on 2FM.

Alias Barrientos. There's no and anymore. Still have to get used to that one. It's like a word association. Adriatic and Reese from the Sticks before that with Coming Home. Now to an incredible producer from Argentina. His name, of course, Ezequiel Arias.

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2: 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Tickets are free to everyone and include all the attractions. 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IKEA, the wonderful everyday.
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course, as well. And Ezekiel Arias and Sin Control before that. That is a lot for us this week in the show. A big thank you for joining us as always. We're going to be back with you right here tomorrow night, 10 until midnight. We bring you the Chill Out Show just to wind you down nicely after the weekend's festivities. Enjoy the rest of it. Stay tuned. Dave is on the way up next. And our final one tonight goes to M. High out on Chris Dussie's label, Up the Stuss. And to be honest, it actually sounds so like a Chris Dussie record, but it is so good. M. High, this is What's Going On.

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8: 2FM Saturday night, how are you? My name is Dave Tracy. This is 2FM Dance. Massive thanks to Jenny as always. But straight away, we kick off the show with last week's track of the week. 2 hours of the best and brand new dance music. Dave Tracy live in the mix in studio for you. Let's go in with the latest from another

2 FM Saturday night. Another featuring Emily Warren kicking off the show. It was last week's track of the week. It's called Silver Lines. Now into something new from Christoph.

Josh Baker and Poppy Bascom. It's called My Place on 2FM Dance. How you doing? How's your Saturday night going? My name is Dave Tracy. This is 2FM Dance. 2 hours of the best and brand new dance music every single weekend. Right, so I've got to give a very special shout out tonight. Right now, to a long-time listener to the show, a young man all the way over in the US. His name is Kian. His birthday was 2 days ago. Himself and his carer, Catherine, listen in every weekend, text me into the show. Really great to have you guys on board again this weekend. This dropped just yesterday from Coulter. Highly anticipated in the dance music world. It's called Hey Everybody.

2FM Saturday night. That is a record I produced last summer. Decided to dig it out, give it a little spin. Dave Tracy, Tom Brownlow, it's called Get Close. Shout out to my man James Warnock, who's out in the motor right now. On the way to a gig, no doubt. If you're going to a gig, let me know. Shout out to all the DJs ready to hit the road. Get the dance floors full for your Saturday nights. Maybe drop this one. Oh, 087-187-9200. That's the WhatsApp number. Let's light it up.

0: sounds so good on your Saturday night. Frankie Rizzardo, Feel on 2FM Dance. Frankie is having the summer of his life right now as well. If you happened to be in Ibiza in the early part of the season and you went to Pasha, you saw Frankie, you were very, very lucky. Also, if you're going to Ibiza in the next 2 weeks, August Bank Holiday Monday, to be precise, it's August 3rd. Monday nights, Apache is, of course, Sonny Federa. Invited me to come and play this summer, so I'm going to be playing in Apache for the very first time, my Apache debut. August 3rd, it's a Monday. If you're out there, definitely come say hello. Let me know if you're going to be coming through. On the lineup on the night is Sonny Federa, Jazzy. You can't go wrong with Jazzy. Danny Howard and myself, Dave Tracy. So it's going to be a big, big week. Just got an 8:30 across the country, which means it's time for me to go into a really, really, really short ad break, which is only 30 seconds. So you're okay. Then we're back with Dave Tracy Selects, the top three releases of the week.
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0: I'll make it. 2FM Saturday night. It's a beautiful summer's night. It's time for you to roll down the windows in the car. Turn it all the way up. Or if you're in a hotel room somewhere getting ready to go out, I want you to let me know where you are, what you're doing. Paul is in Kerry, throwing in the turf right now. He wants to hear a bit of Bicep Glue. I will throw that out after 9 o'clock tonight when we go back with some classics. But now, modern classic from Kedema. This call comes and goes. This week, it's made it into number 3 in the top 3 releases of the week because we just got a brand new remix from Dom Dolla.

Right, that brings us to number two. So this Italian trio have been on my radar for very many years. When they first dropped their initial record, and their first tour was actually in, their first gig they did was in Sligo in Ireland. The first track they released was called Piece of Your Heart. They are, of course, Medusa. I was the first person to play that record as well. So we have a long-standing friendship. And they've invited me to play in High Ibiza this year with them as well. August 5th. So as I said, it's a busy week for me. Dermot O'Brien is going to be covering my show for 2 weeks while I head out and do those gigs. We have this week and we have next week full of brand new tunes from myself. So this week's number two. Medusa have teamed up with Khaled, who's an amazing vocalist, for a brand new tune called Weekend on 2FM Dance.

2FM, Saturday night, number two in Dave Tracy Selects. Medusa and Khaled is called Weekend. Now it's time for this week's number one. So brand new music from a UK duo. We know them as Gorgon City, the head honchos of Realm Records. But also they're coming to Dublin very, very soon. So, Gorgon City are going to be playing a brand new event called Sets at the Guinness Storehouse. So, Sets at the Guinness Storehouse presents Gorgon City on Friday, August 7th. If you want to get yourself some tickets for that, they're going on sale July 3rd, 23rd, at 12 o'clock. Make sure you're in early for those, because that is a low capacity venue. It is absolutely stunning. 360 views of Dublin City. This one is from Gorgon City. This is their brand new one featuring Jem Cook. It's called Oracle. It is number one in Dave Tracy Selects. It's absolutely huge.

0: Gorgon City, Jem Cook, Oracle on 2FM Dance. Don't forget, they are coming to Dublin August 7th. 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Check out the Guinness Storehouse online for those tickets as well. Right, the energy is high right now. 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

brand new music from Notion and X Club. It's called You Know. FM Saturday night, it's Dave Tracy live in the mix in the studio right now. So many big tunes still to come on the show. But now this is some new Irish music. It's called Part of Me. It's out on Spinning Records from Odea.

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Wow, absolutely love that. It is, of course, the Jackson 5 ABC, but that is an official remix from the legend that is Disco Dom in his usual refunk disco format. It's a rare enough occasion when someone gets to officially remix the Jackson 5.

Congrats to him for that. Of course, his alter ego is Disco Dom. His name is Dombreski, a French producer. Right, moving to the UK now. Jerome Price, definitely one of my favorite producers going. Has another great record out recently called Smile. This is remix of Sandy Rivera's Changes.

Right, this just dropped yesterday. Chasing Kurt from the inside. It's on Defected Records. It's a Resnick remix for you.

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1: Sometimes getting away with murder takes the perfect plot. 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We know why they did it. But the question is, how far will they go to get away with it? Getting Away with Murder from Shari LaPena is out now.
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live in the mix in the studio right now, bringing you up until 10 o'clock when I hand over to Mr. Spring. He's here from 10 till midnight, then of course the late night sessions. But now this coming in the background from Irish producer based out in Ibiza. His name is Dale. You can ride. It's D-A-Y-L. Good friend of mine, good friend of the show. We're going to be playing a back-to-back in the Wild Corner in High Ibiza on August 5th. If you're out there, it's a Wednesday with Medusa and James Hype in the main room. So if you like this kind of vibe, that's what you're going to get.

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1: 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Such a huge release from them.

It's called 6AM. It's brand new from Charmy and Bijou. Right, time for maybe two more records from me. Maybe three. See what we can do before we hand over to Mr. Spring at 10 o'clock tonight. This is new. It's called Energy. Heard it just maybe about 2 weeks ago on socials from Gordo. Really vibey house tune. Teaming up with Who Made Who. If you like it, let me know.

0: FM Saturday night. MPH, Nathan Nicholson. It's called Long Goodbye. Such a tune. 2FM Saturday night. It's Dave Tracy over and out for another week. I'm back your way next weekend. Same time. 8 to 10 for 2FM Dance.
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4: 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A staring contest. A high five. Some things are hard to do on your own. 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

0: Ice Cube on a thread openers to Spring Session this weekend. Plus Two and Doe out of Brazil, apparently, and Club Jump. Then Inner City, Pennies from Heaven with Paulette mixing. And this is Andrew Knack in Vinyl Nostalgia.
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Then Nico with Two Eyes versus Shvay and I Want to Hear Some Acid. Or Cheese the Hype. And this is Benla and Keep Going.

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3: Aoife Ryan Christensen on why some people play their phones out loud on buses and trains. In sport, we have a super Sunday with the All-Ireland Hurling Final, last round of the Open and the World Cup Final. 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And in Lifestyle, Kate Braden speaks to couples who speak different languages and how they bridge the divide. 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

Tiger Lily and Again and Again. Then the nicely abrasive Wink and Lana Del Rey. Then came Staple Hill with Lucy Lyons and Away From Home. And this now is Loch and Lose Control. Next, The Decks for a 90 You May Like with video now at rte.ie/spring session.

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Irony on Code QR, Commandor, Heart Muscle on Ditto, SVK, Sam on Ham on Native Boundaries, Selway and Semblance Factor and Auto Freak on Tronic Recordings, Stanny Abrams' Neon Mirage on Zen DNA, and 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Tracklist and video heard rte.ie/spring session as usual. So to sessions. Dave Clark follows in Electro Mode at 12, then Jules is in for 2 hours of Global Warm-Up, then Rebuke has a Studio ERA, then Core have LA's Lation in, and WMW confirms Sunup with Rave Culture Radio. Track lists, clickables, playlists, and so much more at rte.ie/late-night sessions. And those are your sessions, boxing you off through six as they do.

0: that I've known. Today I choose to leave behind what was holding me back. I choose to let go of the past, to embrace the power of now, now, now.
1: Let's clear up. I played Kel Mozzie, I Gotcha on Hush, Lady Sinclair's The Moment on Friends so of Neon, Hans God and Ach on Hoots Tunes, Rhizome Gone to Crotion on Metome, Jamie Jones and Baby Rose and Rolling Thunder on Helix, and Prezion and Redemption on Unreleased. Still in the chamber, or Double EV, Absolute Freedom on Hooch, and Ame and Trick with 2Ks and Don't Waste My Time on Inner Visions, then Dave Clark, Judge Jules, Rebuke Core and W&W, and Spring Session will return next weekend as part of another 16 hours of new music that does not suck on 2FM, Saturday from 10 till then. It is the moment.

I have a dream. A dream that I will no longer be held back by my past mistakes. A dream that I will no longer let fear dictate my future. A dream that I will live fully, speak boldly, and pursue my deepest desires of passion and purpose. It's time to rewrite my story, to envision the life I'm destined for. This is my moment of redemption. This is my moment of change. And I will not let anything or anyone stop me from becoming the person I was always meant to be. The road may be hard, the journey uncertain, but I know now that I am not alone.

That was Interweave Electronics with Wanna Be Your Droid. Before that, Dark Mode, Cyber City, Odo 808. Before that, Anna Denextra, Saboteur. Starting the show off, Anthony Rota, Techno Human. Now we head into Lodig Dibek with Neon Drive 1. You're listening

That was the Exotics with the new chapter. Before that, Raquel, Bloody Raquel, Paranoia. Before that, Galaxy Surfer 303 with Sleep Mode. Before that was Sestrian, Edozaban. And before that was Dizzy Delon, Suspect Sequencer. And after Lodic and Dibek came Plant 43 with Mycelium Network. Going to finish off tonight's show with Audition Me by Dynaric. Thanks very much for listening. Until next week, take care of yourselves. Bye-bye.